What's your problem? 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
1: Hello?
0: How are you?
1: How
0: are you? How are you? How are you? How are
1: you?
0: How are you? How are you? How are you? How are you?
1: How are you?
0: Amen. Amen.
1: Afoid
0: it well. Amen.
1: Tomorrow, I'm taking the family. One comes with family.
0: Yeah, yeah.
1: This is a while now, but it's family. Then it's the island.
0: Yes.
1: I'm going to turn away myself. The
0: Work for the two, I do a 4 to 12, but the year the Tino Palaban did you? Mano again getting a new Rocachel Kedua, you deco any, you Mamegua, Megan Martin, the Kanicha Pacific. A Julie in Mighty Portua, I Gulu City Kaini, it is Gulu District. 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But down a general deck. Take a winning yoke man between the bachel near Bonnie, a duke and botchin, lend radio.

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0: Patiana and the world, where, Patiana and the toilet and a team one mara yet here. We pa la Edward Mathieu ting Yesu malo and then ting wa malo amari matek atema penero dano and all those
1: Well, I
0: don't
1: know what they are.
0: Things are already better. Things are already better. I ask about Ronnie Disaka Petier.
1: George Okudi.
0: Okay.
2: Amaru Yesu.
0: Amen. Okay.
2: Mero chala ke mod bore. Ta Yesu. Ye ke ke sule.
0: Okay.
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0: 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At in my Ramok Becada, Chachot, steady line, Ramoga in a bene, food the girl at the tour of your way leg, a memor winine, Kidong, Mot, Mane Towny, Ulotomi, or both down Maramachira rear deck. You dick in any Yup Magua, me Gan Matin, a canicha, Paspeak, man, and a chavan end. At Avinani Olotamio kind of body, but ye work for two, and then we are your enemy. We'll like to go to the radio.

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1: It's you, my bear.
0: And I for you, my Miggy Benner.
1: I for you, my Miggy Benner.
0: Amen. Gown shooting on.
1: Yeah,
0: Joe,
1: but
0: I'm going to be well. I'm going
1: to be well. I'm
0: going to be well.
1: I'm going
0: to be well. I'm going to be
1: well. I'm going to be well. I'm going
0: to
1: be well. I'm going to be well. I'm
0: going
1: to be well. I'm going to Megu Margaret, Megu Christian, Joel Kangagura, James Kichuk Palako, Won Kwama Mewa, Uyapi Wilkimoto, Ronald. 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
1: Now when we go to the speak FN, we can go to the band, we can go to the band.
0: Amen. 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Hello.
2: Hello.
0: Hello. 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
2: Hello. Hello.
0: Hello. Amen. Amen.
2: Where
0: am I?
2: Where am I?
0: Wow. Radit Achelam?
3: Yeah.
0: Hey, yo.
3: Afoy, ba?
0: Afoy, my tech to tell.
3: Lima.
0: Huh?
3: Lima. Lima, ya. Lima,
0: don't. Wait, pa kiri face, keep on your bat, wear it.
3: Okay. Let's keep on your.
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4: Don't wait.
0: Me
4: aware, but on the tag at your senior.
0: Oui, pardon, dis ça que tu peux nous donner, tu me gagnes manière.
4: Mais alors,
0: oui,
4: pas,
0: tu es un peu
4: Ok.
0: Okay. Okay. Okay. Okay. Okay. Okay. Okay. Okay. Okay. Okay. Okay. Okay. Okay. Okay. Okay. Okay. Okay. Okay. Okay. Okay. Okay. Okay. Okay. Okay. Okay. Okay. Okay. Okay. Okay. Okay. Okay. Okay. Okay. Okay. Okay. Okay. Okay. Okay. Okay. Okay. Okay. Okay. Okay. Okay. Okay. Okay. Okay. Okay. Okay. Okay. Okay. Okay. Okay. Okay. Okay. Okay. Okay. Okay. Okay. Okay. Okay. Okay. Okay. Okay. Okay. Okay. Okay. Okay. Okay. Okay. Okay. Okay. Okay. Okay. Okay. Okay. Okay. Okay. Okay. Okay. Okay. Okay. Okay. Okay. Okay. Okay. Okay. Okay. Okay. Okay. Okay. Okay. Okay. Okay. Okay

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1: 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And now, Nano Tian War and on a Bible poach him on animal now. 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This marks a very serious doctrine. It's our nano, the doctrine of truth versus the doctrine of deception. In any way. So this is something that people may know everywhere. The collegiate here. So this lady preached the truth. To the sharpened, but she never withstood the truth she put. So, my best one on them, Lila Chaw, Tilly died monkey well, come attack Dana. But I'm here like La Chaw, attack them. Pitu Giri, make it a time, or night more. Not more came into the time, more to Giri. Well, we're at the good way to blow, and we're down. Man, I love my little child. I've been you up on the end of the but I'm here with you. Need your matam in more to war. Monobel gave my dead attack. You see, that idea, when I'm aware of it, that under the Timon, you two in uni, or Teramoga can men and opera taro. I don't want a Bible which I can vote by people who are young. Bok came in and a poratar. Nikke quit my baby, no doubt. 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Here they come to Montgaro, or Luma Messal Kilotel, come to me, but to a gate. Who will get allocate the city, could know the model. Get in the picket of time. Danama, Carol Barricum, we are. 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So then, Adam, much as eno to be the truth, my room will be born ba, more to be born me at. Getting the first person magazine, you're a good one, a job, and buy him out to Eugene. A John about to hear the same word to the wife. And mommy, you buy what he, mon, I'm saying, Lee Woodpaw, my monu, a child of Christo Marma, Canisa, Mine Kenne. So, Giri, my Adam to Eugene, that's my Adam to know him, the first Adam. Yes, the only one is the second Adam. In any way, the word Adam, Adam, it's Allah. So today, I want to start from there. 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
0: Amen.
1: 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No Jini, and a Giobo. I'll do a line. 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Poetry come the truth. You know, La Cho Mati, Paul Benan, get the first two, three words. 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Actually, we took the NGRI end. We took the NGRI energy code. And we have to be a Luban. 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But Adam is not to you look at that. But we poor, we look at lucky. 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

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They never welcomed the truth. They never welcomed the grace of repentance. 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When poor jara. 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One tier, come here food. 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At the point, matter was ending. Lobar, Ubino, would be jeering. Material of what? A combal. 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Locker, what to bal? In came Polonia or talk. Yes, Christo Bene, Mono Pober Galupo John, would be done and could be a field. In any way. The car, China, generation by the past human beings, the Bao Kelo and Jim Wood. Enter down Po Jolla. Jim Mowell Kiriamogi, the Porber Anno. Jim Mowell, Riamogi, Etienne, Ober Kisseni. I'm here with me. 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And on me any chalapeni, anga mono, matia you a preacher. 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My poor carry, Titi Jim, my betting camp. 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
on

0: 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Yes, he is beba, but and bad enemy. Hey, can give the other side of him. You will fear God. The same God only can cut you out. Robert, you make it tiene. 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There are so many people who have been cut off. They are chopped from the tree. This is what you need. Yati enini. 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And where you are, you are. Wanya ni ma vo. And my pinyahon yigini. 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Ki wao. In any way. There are so many people who are cut off. Your life is a dry life. You can for a common struggle in this world. You are chopped. Wahameti ni. There are things somewhere down below chopped. In ni kilo ba. And your life is crooked. Quality more gum. John of Ben Wachi, 2 years to 20. One worry. Now, okay, you for what? Then go. They went to Jill by John. They went to Mom at a challenge. They went to Kerameda. Why the name? By Wachi, Pierre, Yam, Pierre, Mana Ye, Dana Yam, the Nebbi Sai of Tiro Pierre. Ni. One down more, dang it him. 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Who gave you on a 20? In another way. 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
1: Yeah, chawa do chawa.
0: But, but I'm here to watch kid money. And I'm here to moderate. I'm here to watch it. Latin Palaba. The NTA, a continuation of the message. 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I'm here to me, Wadu Ochen, Genmagilwone, the truth. Hallelujah.
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1: Yes, for the 12. 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
0: Akale, thank you so much moderator
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0: For the board zoma go chim For the trial Omero from Ngoma Mero my brother from another mother He is my bro Mero Anjelam for the trial My bro and then for you Omenwa Geoffrey Udong for the mega 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Men and Nani, a lock paloba, Makiloni the truth. Uduk Chen, Uberi Kwawa, Doc Bene, Weduku Chen Bore. Jenny, Loki is here today. One hour hour, Waho, and Pawahoa. So, Kai Nanchen, Eti Wahoko, Ripting, Ichie, Ingak, Amirmini. An opportunity, a golden opportunity. It will to you, Christo. It will to you, and maybe what you can learn, you do better Roger Larini, near you, Roger Watiki Christo. Caribbean Commando, Mirangani, Uba is not a respecter of what. Kai medicate mobile, Bible Wachi, Umir Mono, one medicate mobile, Wakija, Romans 6, Silagame and Pepe Commando. Doctor, and in one German, one animal, a little kisser. Meme Daribal, one air dao. It's your Hebrew, what any? 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So sometimes, what I met a foot king of Timulagian, The Timulagian is said that you think there's still time. You keep sinning. 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
3: And as tickets for Glastonbury sell out in less than an hour, we hear about the bizarre tactics some music fans use to try to jump the line.
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5: BBC News with Neil Nunes. Brazil's presidential election is heading to a second-round runoff after neither the left-wing president Lula da Silva nor his right-wing challenger Flávio Bolsonaro won a majority. Mr. Bolsonaro, a son of the detained former president Jair Bolsonaro, will take a lead of about 2 percentage points into the runoff in 3 weeks. Ione Wells has this report.
6: Flávio Bolsonaro's results exceeded expectations, and it looks like the second round is now his to lose. The majority of Latin America has now elected right-wing presidents aligned to the Trump administration, and the runoff will determine whether Brazil, Latin America's largest country and economy, will follow suit or not. President Lula, who's seeking a fourth term, has defined his presidency with social welfare programs that are credited with lifting millions of Brazilians out of poverty and has cut the rate of deforestation in the Amazon. Concerns about crime and slow economic growth have been headwinds for him.
5: The United States has withdrawn all its bombers from an airbase in England, which was the target of a suspected terror plot, and redeployed them to their home stations. Last week, the British authorities declared a major incident after intercepting vans apparently on their way to the base. 6 people were arrested and then released on police bail. Here's our correspondent, Ellie Price.
7: Both the Prime Minister, Andy Burnham, I think, and President Trump have suggested that there could be some Iranian involvement in the alleged plot. But no official reason has been given why those aircraft have been pulled out. Just that statement from the Pentagon here in London. The Ministry of Defence has not commented, but government sources have not disputed the decision from Washington that it was in response to that incident at the base last weekend. And the BBC has also been told that it was a military rather than a political decision.
5: The United Nations climate change chief is warning that rising temperatures are putting pregnant mothers and newborn babies at increasing risk. Details from Sophie Glass-Ryan.
8: The picture is clear and very disturbing, according to Simon Steele. Climate-driven extreme heat during pregnancy is increasingly linked to premature birth, stillbirth, low birth weight, and maternal complications. Mr. Steele calls pregnancy and birth the new fault line in the global climate crisis and one which is potentially fatal. This year, around 33 countries reported their hottest July since records began.
5: Israel's army said it's shot and killed a person in an area it occupies in southern Syria. The IDF said someone tried to infiltrate one of its positions. It's the latest in a string of Israeli military actions in that area. An organisation representing Jews in the UK has labelled Britain's Green Party extremist after it voted to declare Zionism as a form of racism. The Board of Deputies said the move would stoke anti-Jewish hatred. World News from the BBC. Police in the United States say they've arrested a Chinese-American woman accused of spying for China. They say they arrested Wang Yingjiang at Los Angeles Airport as she prepared to depart for Shanghai. Ms. Zhang, who is an estate agent in California, is accused of spying in Seattle on a relative of a senior Taiwanese official, reportedly the president, Lai Ching-te. The U.S. military's Southern Command says it's killed 4 people in a strike on a small boat in the Caribbean. It claims the victims were narco-terrorists operating along known drug routes, but did not provide any evidence. Video released by Southcom shows an apparent projectile obliterating a small vessel. The Prime Minister of Samoa has apologised after an old video of him performing a Nazi salute and shouting Heil Hitler was leaked on Sunday. Laulia Lewate Schmidt said the video was from a private family gathering in 2007 and not intended for the public. He said he had rejected Nazism and anti-Semitism and that the controversy was considered addressed. Police in the Cook Islands have launched a new campaign to tackle the problem of too many dogs following several recent attacks. Jacob Evans has more.
9: Dogs are an important part of the culture of the Cook Islands, with most roaming freely across the main island of Rarotonga. While the majority are owned, the population has become of growing concern. An estimated 4,000 dogs live on Rarotonga, compared to 11,000 people. In a social media post, the police said all dogs must be neutered and registered, with a colour-coded tag added to their collars. Each household will also only be allowed 2 dogs. Local people have pointed out that neutering every dog will lead to no new puppies, while owners of more than 2 have been left wondering how the rules will affect them.
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0: 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Reverend, could you be eating up too much? 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
1: one.
0: Anyway, Chuck Kidden, I don't know the speak FM, you dick commenting about the Matinkin in a star, you are dick a board star, chill star, you are Ashka Kenyon, where an enemy would do very community Chuck Commander, 11 man, about 12 in radio. How do you mean a real curum, very good, and a tea botting? So Chuck Kim make it any dick commenting, we're going with backpack botting, each other one.
1: What did your bet may you ward on?
0: Look, take a canyon.
1: Baka in the chow where naked your bed, and you get him to embarrass. 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Me want to don't you worry. Negor, le mong or lony, but don't bear the bally with down a bed of bayon.
0: And we made a poly champ beach in your wool. 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
1: 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It come down a bed of one ta. 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
0: Jack,
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0: Well, don't you make a foot down a couple of radio, keep it zik, balier, kakang.
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2: beach, speak farmer.
0: 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Hello.
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4: you? I'm
0: 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I'm a chicken.
4: I'm
0: a
4: chicken.
0: I'm a
1: chicken. I'm a chicken. I'm a
4: chicken.
0: I'm a chicken.
4: I want to come
1: kind of
0: wait a minute.
1: Well,
0: don't get it. Don't get it. Hello?
5: Wilfred and Eva.
1: Hey, yo, Nayoka.
5: A boy, you're a Megu.
1: Jan Nayoka, man, I need you in the equal palabella.
5: Yeah, I'm a two, where of bag. I am fell on what I could find better at the
1: other. I need a woman.
5: I need a woman. I need a woody.
1: Okay,
0: I need a man, poetry.
5: Aw mira mira
0: okay
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5: yeah
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5: wa puto gon kimme go jwaro ke je no
1: eh
5: Aba bona dit Dr. Love.
1: Very good.
5: Aba bona la dit Rory for yes we are no.
1: Okay.
5: Le Christian Christo dit make a pattern on Murray con gana
0: fuera. 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
5: Ah?
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1: Dennis? War. Okay.
7: Merwede.
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7: Give me a phone way, but.
1: Hey, let's go. 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
7: Give me a way, but.
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7: Queer pain.
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2: A very welcome back from the Bed Risers. Let's look at what is coming through in our paper this morning. Starter in the Daily Monitor this morning. The police have deployed the elite intelligence-driven tactical group charged with tracking down violent criminals. The Flying Squad unit in Kazo District following a spate of killings in the area. Inspector General of Police Abbas Biakagaba has disclosed. Okay. On Sunday, September 27th this year, Reverend Canon Richard Ngom and Mr. Innocent Oyo, the local council chairperson of Wima Water in Abim Town Council in Abim District, made headlines after a fist fight during a service at Abim All Saint Church. And of course, yesterday, they came into what we call reconciliatory, they had a reconciliatory agreement between the two in front of the same congregation that they fought
3: last week. After one week, boxing.
2: Yeah, serious fight erupted between the two. But of course, yesterday they all came to say that we are sorry for the inconveniences caused. Yes. And of course, we apologize to the entire congregation that we are sorry. Because what happened, it was a human kind of behavior. We never intended, but of course, because of what has happened, we are so sorry. So they apologize publicly before the congregation. More than 5.5 million children under 5 have been vaccinated against measles rubella across the country. And as the government makes a final push to hit a 7.6 million target for the mass immunization, which will end today, Monday. And what began in Guru as an ambitious attempt to borrow one of the German's most recognizable cultural festival and give it a distinctively Ugandan identity has now hit a snag over ownership, public authority, and money. Now, why City Oktoberfest is more than a jug of beer? You can read through and, of course, find out why it has also been postponed, not for this year. Okay? Now, still in the Daily Monitor, more men in Busoga sub-region are turning up for prostate cancer screening. A developing health worker saying signals a shift in attitudes toward

0: a disease that has traditionally been associated with a stigma and a low awareness. Okay? At least 2.1 million taxpayers out of 5.7 million taxpayers have so far had their tax identification number TIN mapped to national identification numbers, NIN, as Uganda moves to adopt NIN as the primary tax identifier for individuals, according to Uganda Revenue Authority. No more TIN, but we are going with NIN tax you now.
1: Yes.
0: Tax you. A civilian facing charges of treason, murder, aggravated robbery, and illegal possession of firearms has secured mandatory bail from the High Court after spending months in custody awaiting the transfer of his case from the military court to the ordinary court. Mr. John Musemba Alias Nasi was granted bail by the High Court in Kampala after Justice Paul Walumbwa Gandaye ruled that the state could not continue holding him in custody on accusation not following the landmark Supreme ruling last year. Okay? So he has been given a bail. Remember that he is facing charges of treason, murder, aggravated robbery, and illegal possession of firearms. He has been granted mandatory bail. Oh, God. Anyway, cassava farmers in Busoga Sapa region could soon have a bigger market for their producer as iTech processing plant in Masangali, Kamuri district, moves closer to full-scale production. And the State Minister for Education and Sport, Mr. Peter Ogwang, has warned that teachers and school management committee against illegally levying fees in universal primary education and universal secondary education schools, saying the practice is favoring dropout rates in the country. It means no more sending children home because of school fees. According to the minister, this issue is getting serious every day and night, Wilfred.
1: This week, they're coming out with their different version, according to maybe like the way they understand. But I believe that in a few days to come, all of us, all the districts and the stakeholders, the government workers, the teachers, they will come to the right track. That's what I'm trying to say.
0: Anyway,
1: it's not easy.
0: Police in Rubanda district are investigating circumstances under which a senior fourth candidate at Lake Bunyonyi Senior Secondary School drowned in Lake Bunyonyi on Saturday. I don't know. This is now almost the third cases of drowning in Lake Bunyonyi within a span of less than 2 months. Mm. And all of them were students. Okay? Anyway, police flying squad has tracked and arrested a suspect in the kidnapping and the murder of a 3-year-old Evelyn Nabwire, ending a 7-day manhunt. The suspect, Edwin Bwire, was arrested and at this hideout in Namara village, Namayuge Parish, Baswale sub-county in Namayingo district. Okay? He was taken back to the scene, to the crime scene, to recount what he has done to the child. Okay? More than 1.5 trillion has been disbursed under the Agricultural Credit Facility since 2009, but rural farmers continue to face challenges accessing the government-backed financing, official have said. And of course, in a chilling escalation of his rhetoric surrounding the fate of a missing opposition activist, Sam Mugumi, the Chief of Defense Forces and President Museveni's son, General Moses Kagaba, has threatened to kill the former political AD. Okay? Said that people are feeling sorry for Mugume's leg. I'm going to shoot him to death, General Mose, widely regarded as heir apparent to his father, stated in a statement on X, brushing aside public concern over recent footage dispatching Mugume in severely distressed and disabled condition, according to Mose Kadarugaba. That is also how he always get to his Twitter. And of course, make those comments. President William Museveni has directed Prime Minister Robert Nabanja to fast-track the creation of a new administrative unit in Tororo District to address mounting population pressure, land conflicts, and substandard public service delivery. And finally, tragedy struck at Jehova Jireh Junior Academy after a primary 3 pupil was killed on the spot when a dilapidated wall collapsed on her during a school hours. In the new vision, early October rain set to favor Western Uganda. Karamoja stays dry. And of course, Pedro takes Mosey endorsement drive to launch up a region and Kazimba Commission 1.5 billion Chacha Ediofem Sanctuary in Arua City. And of course, Independence Marathon raise funds for maternal healthcare. And of course, S4 candidate drowned while trying to cross Lake Bunyonyi. That's what I can give you from the English version, which is coming back with the new version.
1: Wanen with lock mo kenu berga kare papara kwani udiku mene matin ki ching barja mati fresh of course wachake bodwe ko balamelo Uganda school a chel mati a julisa region man gulu senior secondary 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

0: Wella medong better law, a line met shim a medong better law in Uganda. 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
0: Medu kuchen. What a foil, a woe, a miracle to attempt Kuvanian Kimato to carry my bene. 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In Anu Charo, exactly what are the take home, my ultimate no one young, to twilight keep my supporters, Gunyu, Kerry, Chuck, my make home team, Mamma, both Kiganka, Chilka way. Kidman came up with a support, take a docker ping, exactly, Mama, in Kibot in Anu. Kid don't reactions, Parotel of Berining. 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We're better when it will not come to a drum. Would the honorable Gilbert Olanya actually some few elements within him? In other words, my pet at him a bear. Keep watch a conky kid come cover chair, Lugazi.
2: Machel, I'm here for radio, marketing in radio. You think come in here, Martin. 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
0: Okay.
2: Well, Daro, Mount Capini, what children were down Penyori for Gamu. They can't even tell the province name to go to next week. And no province will know Jacob Lulu, Timor, Mono Bechana, Pedinane.
0: Okay.
2: So those are the things my name is Charlotte Awero. 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
0: Well, what for you? 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
2: What for you? For the trial, omera ya mapuli video, for the trial, teach me gubana.
0: What for you? Meru cuts through, la watu wa tiye ka ake lugazami Duke Chien. 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
4: Yes,
0: a child before you.
4: Before Joe.
0: Before Benny.
4: Then I let you learn your name, my bad. The end. But tell I want a year again. And so, give me when you win your guild back. Two could win your guild back. Quani win your guild back. 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Actually, for your one, Maria and no Mickey Langnor. 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When they go back, give Osborne a drink.
0: Ma ramo bini wa
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0: bad boy. 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
6: Anna Merga, four home diamonds in the radio, two more TA, you know. And Anna Merwa to Megadak, you, my part. 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
1: yes.
0: And the ongoing. Itike regional league, itike big league, itike Uganda Cup, itike Uganda Premier League, itike, so, itine na keta tu hotea, tu hotea kere Uganda.
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0: 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Like la boli umberi World Cup.
1: Yes.
0: World Cup will be no leaks to my wing.
1: Quarter.
0: Now, make World Cup. Below, okay? Any better to go to my leaks or to my engineer, Yaki, I can be like a chill.
1: May you go back?
0: The Docker region.
1: May you gather to me
0: now. Premier League, me and I are going on. Four rounds are going on. Mosada Cup are going on. Four rounds are going on. The same day. Team anything? Popolare.
1: Planning and
0: get a chimney.
1: Hello?
7: Yes, Emma.
0: What for you, Tony?
7: What
0: are you? What are you, my boy?
7: Mandan moment, Minka Kagadi.
0: Yes, Dan Kagadi, Bodu Churini.
7: I think when you're like, Pancho over free.
0: Ben.
7: Demandem. I'm a little bit of a chill.
0: I'm
7: in a chill. And I try to be blame about Supercar and even away. It takes care of getting a game, he took by me, proving any. Better aboard to Al Mario. Nanobe. Right from parish level, sub-county, the district power, city level. Coming up is strong squad, by actually proving. Because here, you want to do when you go to go kid go mechanic, which are to be actually. Because you know, to go worry. Now, take one to one. You know, you know, you know, you know, you know, you know, you know, you know, you know, you know, you know, you know,
0: yes.
7: So staff ki committee me ro konge log in away. 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
0: 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Utero, you want to do it? Lucas, Tien of the Parliament.
1: Dano, era lo que no compro pare
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0: 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Countrywide Chokero, the hope of all skin.
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6: It's 8 a.m. Kombedi, Chawario, Mekodiko, Kipiera Boru ya Bungwean Tona Beach, Speak Farmer, Lakelia Ye, Magamaga Skills Institute, Kaponye Menongo Barachich, Kika Nongo Barachich Meponye.
7: It's a big day for the people of Uganda, but I'm taking the lead in making that statement.
8: Government is sending money, and this program is demand-driven, and people are now fearing to get this money.
9: We don't have any clear data on disability. This makes planning very, very difficult. And normally we have been working on this work.
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11: Acholi districts return 12.6 billion unspent wage funds. Lango UPC disowns group backing Muhoozi's presidential bid. And eight nations conclude joint military exercise in Russia. My name is Agnes Agilo with the latest news. Nine local governments in Acholi sub-region failed to spend 12.6 billion allocated for staff recruitment during the 2025-2026 financial year, according to the Ministry of Public Service. The money was returned to the consolidated fund after districts and Gulu City Council failed to absorb their 191.2 billion wage budgets. Gulu District returned the largest amount, 2.6 billion, followed by Gulu City Council with a 2.2 billion. Kitgum returned 1.89 billion, Nwoya 1.87 billion, and Agago 1.5 billion. The ministry attributed the underspending mainly to late requests for recruitment clearance, with some local governments submitting requests as late as the third quarter. However, local leaders blamed inactive district and city service commissions, which are responsible for recruitment. Gulu City Council said its staffing level is 69% because its service commission is not fully constituted. Officials urged the ministry to approve existing members to enable recruitment. The ministry promised approvals after vetting, while leaders warned that staffing gaps are affecting service delivery. Agago Resident District Commissioner James Nabinson Kidega has ordered the arrest and investigation of two former Alupere Parish Circle leaders over allegations of misusing vulnerable residents' identities to access Parish Development Model PDM funds. Former Chairperson Pauline Anyango and Treasurer Irene Akot are accused of using national IDs and SIM cards belonging to people with mental illness to obtain funds without knowledge, giving them only small portions of the money. District officials said about $3 million was allegedly accessed using the identities of three vulnerable residents. Kidega ordered recovery of the money and warned that those responsible will face penalties. The allegations highlight wider concerns over PDM fund management in Agago. Authorities previously arrested 30 circle leaders and recovered more than 50 million shillings. Uganda People's Congress UPC leadership in Lango has distanced the party from a group of members who endorsed that General Muhoozi Kainerugaba's bid for the presidency in the 2031 elections. The group, led by former Lango Regional UPC Vice Chairperson Chris Ongom, signed a memorandum of understanding with the Patriotic League Uganda, PLU, in Kampala. Ongom said they would mobilize support for Kainerugaba, citing his commitment to fighting corruption and promoting national unity. However, UPC Lango Regional Secretary Boni Ongura rejected claims that the delegation represented the party. He said the individuals involved had already left UPC and joined the ruling National Resistance Movement, NRM, and stressed that UPC had not endorsed Kainerugaba's candidature. The meeting included former UPC and FDC leaders from Lango and PLU officials. The development highlights differing political positions among Lango political actors ahead of the 2031 elections. This is Speak FM News. Ethiopian federal forces have reportedly recaptured Alula Abanega Airport in Mekele, Tigray, from Tigrayan fighters, according to residents and an Ethiopian general. The exact timing and circumstance remain unclear amid severe disruptions to internet and phone networks. The TPLF seized the airport on September 23rd, prompting Ethiopian Airlines to suspend flights to Mekele, Axum, and Shirei. Neither the Ethiopian government nor the TPLF had already confirmed the reported capture. The development comes amid renewed fears of conflict in Tigray, where fighting resumed in late 2025 after a 2022 peace agreement ended a devastating civil war. The African Union has urged restraint as tensions escalate. Troops from eight countries concluded the Center 2026 joint military exercise in Russia on Saturday after conducting coordinated ground and air operations. The exercise began last Monday in Russian Chelyabinsk region and involved Russia, China, Belarus, Kazakhstan, Mongolia, Pakistan, and Tajikistan. According to Chinese state broadcaster CCTV, participating forces practice long-distance deployment, joint operational planning, and live-action maneuvers against stipulated enemy targets at Chebakol training ground. Russian President Vladimir Putin attended the exercise last Friday and said about 47,000 troops were involved across 11 firing ranges in the Kapstan Sea. Around 6,000 troops participated in the final phase at Chebakoskai. China deployed personnel from its Central Theater Command, including troops from the 82nd Group Army and a combined arms brigade, highlighting growing military cooperation among the participating countries. We take a look at the business news. A national sugarcane council team has inspected land earmarked for the CN Sugar Factory in Kofoyo Village, Namiyingo District, following Prime Minister Robin Anabanja's directive to process the factory's operating licenses. The factory has remained under construction for nearly 3 years. The two-day inspection assists availability out grower farmers in potential sugarcane sources. The team confirmed that sufficient land is available, including more than 8,000 acres assessed in the Bugisu region. Farmers welcomed the inspection, saying the factory would reduce costly transport to distant sugar mills and improve their earnings. Namiyingo and Mayuge leaders also urge council to grant the licenses, with one leader threatening restrictions on sugarcane growing if the plant remains unlicensed. Committee Chair David Atugunza said a report would be submitted to the Minister and Council for a final decision. CN Sugar Management said it is ready to begin operations once licensed. That was the news, edited by Ekel Bonnie Daniel. Follow us on www.radiocommunity.org/speakfm, on YouTube 89.5 Speak FM Gulu, and on X and O at Speak FM.
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3: 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Madano, go be the key results, my pawn, my pipe, battle wing. 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Tour my pawn, obey the drunk, bend the toll, minimal lope key results, mokanima, katatika malay. 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
6: 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It has been providing quality service education. 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
1: Okay.
0: Like Olu Rosari katiel ki Christ Church.
1: Mm.
0: Those were pre-event activities. 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
1: Yes.
0: Dire chariyo.
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0: 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Ma chel, jo ma chon guti gulu senior. E teachers ma pat, kawara amira wat nimeno, most of the eight teachers mago serving Gulu secondary, they are still there.
1: Footge kwa.
0: Yes, footge kwa. Chal la det nyer Paulino. Footye, like la de, mago Mrs. Solan.
1: Footye,
0: yes, Oyela. Footye, and those are the key people. My people should expect to see them tomorrow. Not only nano komge, but we are also going to listen from them. Give okay. me any speeches. My part. Ikin gamu kene ber mabutime, la diet moderator, any man, wabi launching gen makiluani mega gate project. Pingo, PNK nan kube chani population me gulu senior, which are mara tutual. Gulu senior don't pity gulu senior machani.
1: 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Wano yes. kwan very popular, but pedok hichan makinini.
0: Kube chani population me gulu senior, tie aliba der kiwiye. Now, kei nano size per gate me gulu senior kumbe de chawani, compared to the population of students me gulu senior. Pedon rwate. 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That is why machalo all students wano ni meno umiru ki yap ki yub gate malach. 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
0: Those are the figures ma we should expect to meet them tomorrow at the venue.
1: All right. Anyway, we can do both, Sarah. Sarah, can you know, you take a bino, I can't get a good opinion in Machalin, Sarah, in Nano Cello, Guinea, Dita Kiber, and Bill Quinn, Kidum Ben Mario, Romo Choco Chin, Jomo Kenning, Ilome Il Kidme Fonye, but we're trailing, yeah, Julia can.
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0: 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We don't get makiluoni infrastructure development.
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0: 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Gulusinia was now under what infrastructure development. 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
0: 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Quality service delivery.
1: Okay.
0: Era you were okay, then kid me performance per Gulusinia, you will agree with me ni man performance as what? As improved. That better mera white man, Gulusinia is the only and only government school in Gulu City, which is affordable. Kid Mitchell. Yes, Kid Mitchell. And K management Megulu secondary could be chane. They understand the complaints per parents. They understand really.
1: Okay.
0: So Gulusinia has changed positively. Back to your question.
1: Resource mobilization.
0: The dead moderator, in your call being kid my resource mobilization, better your total enter. Yeah, kiwar my dit. Dak ben kawara wera duak forch but all students megulu secondary they are trying their level best pay you in ke kan wan beru ke yob mapol may yob mapol ben kawadon duro gikati according to their 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
1: okay
0: so omeo e ken my resource mobilization kera ka che bere jem neta but given the population of all students being produced by gulu secondary we are not badly off
1: okay
0: yes
1: But for a judge about a ticket, Mano Bina and Big Gurusini, Bennett, do la chena chen baruto la caracina rio mo. La caracina que por judge about a major of fortune, Julie Bennett speaker for Joe Martin.
3: PM, the best designer, Aki Gurusini.
1: Yes.
3: In the whole country, by the way.
1: The best designer.
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3: 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By school.
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2: foil a win radio a foil moderator, foil a worry ball, I won't came lamto. 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
2: 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Yeah. Because I don't go to senior 97, senior 1. 2000, senior 4. 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
2: 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Uchake 1999. Ma wano ti senior 3. And the level chaka kere. And yaga bera nyaga chel ke ken. And ikara anu ni head girl no kumiru ni aki a level. And that girl automatically utuki beru head girl. Ukwalifying rebuka and
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1: Yes.
2: So beru head girl lo chon. Chidong and block a bola king wagini, she also dropped out. Made key fees, I think it was she had some problem with finance, yes. You dropping out or chidong and my dad sister nene da gar assistant. La wara ma wa competing care ni and dong ubero head guard.
1: Yes.
2: Mono Lanyo Susan. Yeah, ubero head guard. So you know ni lock gulusinia duo
1: met
2: keke ana foil.
1: Yes,
2: look
1: pole. Yes, George, look him again it seconds per deck chawa tumo.
3: Ma chel a meta long black duchu. Care for the members, my association, my dialogue, or quite gay, Chowo Willie Gay, Ludoma Yele, may neno ni wan lutino kwan machon wadugo kachel mebedo chal association.
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1: All right, the
3: being launched. 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So that we have our signature project. 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
4: Be ya for la dear moderator, yewe kamera kuna ginaomi orde matendi. Totoale, as long as at one point you are given admission.
1: Igulu senior.
4: Kirigam admission. Chipe kwano.
1: Konde bien.
4: Konde bien. Kido
1: mario. Yes.
4: Kido mario. Yes. Kido mario la dear moderator. Kwer maka PR bit iniba. We are not just celebrating the 50 years times.
5: No.
4: But we are celebrating the greatest achievements that we have what? That we are that we now have in Gulu Secondary.
1: Okay.
4: Machalo, quality education, high level of discipline, infrastructure development, then high profile people mago aki Gulu Secondary.
1: Okay.
4: Machalo la dip Ogea Utunu.
1: Yes.
4: Yes, Ogea Utunu is a professor.
1: Mm.
4: Yes, he lectures in one of the universities in America.
1: Okay.
4: So those are the kind of people Magulu Secondary will produce.
1: All right. Before we go to Makurukuru Dere, and we're not Timakome, Tirotikan, Papchang, we're not here. Oh, Mary Mabalabo, here and we can. We're going to a bed for you. Near Madeleine. Well, now, bye bye. Wamaka Chamoke, officer, I'll be sitting at Bureau Borgo. Can't check out the Dere Chamang, man. E. Udiako.

0: Well, a medong better law in line met shim a medong better law in Uganda. MTN. MTN till it a Uganda Communications Commission.
1: Fill each moment of the soccer season 2026-2027 with Ababet. 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
7: 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At Madid Man Warehouse, Kabiru Malad Metich, Kigangwan Mifunya Yupumutaka, Pingit Batut, Kon Wachimi number, not a beer a beer a deck, and when are you not? 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
0: Look, make you need. 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
4: Well, for the 12-4, it's your new deco, many are Martin. 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Kidong Bena will be medical care, but may win you can keep out with a chain, me putting in the Kamanak no good in the board. Kindly in radio, you are a Tiki Chamakin man, Joel Ladita William, is studio, Kidong win, Mapole, Martin Binuaro, Kian Bene, may to walk on the bit chalky radio, where Kikuni Chavano Upore, wanna be win you Bene, La Peng, Kitamu can a Chiku Chiku Maguakar can know in it, Quere, the wind radio. Ladita Poja, Poibino.
5: A for two to Almor Retta, the wind radio, Anamoru, near William Munyai, at ye Doctor Mafuanelwak below my yorkum. 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
4: Okay.
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4: Maybe let it doctor kiki wa chako kiki be meuker kwon king you kita gwero u chaka kwere. 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
5: Yeah, for two time Moretta. 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
7: For the trend, you can see you check the carpiary of Bungan, Carcum Chava Dak put a digger medic in your name. 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Doctor Poe, come on and conki gua carcane, la nyut mogome complication will take carme aguera, mo chucken in the chill, new care, Kabir Mukane, kiki gua obirti, beripiti and lock money ning. 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
2: Hello.
1: Apoyo.
2: Yes, Wilson.
1: Yes.
2: Apoyo.
1: Apoyo, Dran.
2: Yeah, no, me na pek kelo studio. I don't want to talk me good about on la.
1: Hmm. Apoyo, Dr. Dennis.
2: Yes, yes, I don't know pek.
1: Hmm.
2: Ah, no, mo ko wa le ta ko ah, no de what that there is. Na no really am I.
1: Hmm.
2: Remember this what is there, man. Ah, this Yeah, I don't know the same way you didn't do this. And it didn't matter. I don't know how to handle one way in Catero, whatever team. No, to a man was
1: going
2: on, and I don't know. I don't have a problem now. I'm a woman. I don't use a little book, use a little school, you know. It's not that I'm not a man, I'm not a man, I'm just going to do it, yeah. They don't know the negligence, but I follow you, you know.
1: Well, no, at least you achieving a 95% in Dr. Dennis Key by Choyan, no mere bit kind of bad beer. I'm going to go to Dr. William Lok, Ben Kanya, me cargo doctor, in the Kaka, a chill, don't want to quick lock, Pian Chawa Churchy Ram. A poor doctor, a jury.
0: Marita, for illuminate you, Omer again. 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
0: 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Tell you how many are going to Government, do you mean me will go? Me yard come. I want World Health Organization. 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
1: You are chill and Maguire the time of more. 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A poor trial, we are kill you, Mamequa, your geeky, Kinel Matin Radio. A poor doctor, Maberuca Locum, Yorcum, Kunawadini, Nanny Chuan Latin, Verona Guerra, Benekin and Matin Lewin Radio, Berner Magiki, Mano Pierre Tech to trial, Lewin Radio. 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
5: 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At Madid Man Warehouse, Kabiri Malaj Metich, Kigangwan Mifunya Yupumutaka, Pingit Matut, Gol Wachimi number, Nota Pira Pira Deg, and when are you not? A Bichila Bumwen and when? When you nota Degaria Deg, a Deg Nora Jail, and when are you not? Limwabene website is www.mako.ug.
6: It's 10 a.m. Kombeti, Chawangwen, Mekodiko, Kipiera Bor, Yabungwen, Tana Beach, Speak Farmer, Lakelia Ye, Magamaga Skills Institute, Kaponye Menongo Barachich, Kikanongo Barachich Meponye.
7: It's a big day for the people of Uganda, but I'm taking the lead in making that statement.
8: Government is sending money, and this program is demand driven, and people are now fearing to get this money.
9: We don't have any clear data on disability. This makes planning very, very difficult. And normally we have been working on guesswork.
0: On 89.5, this is Speak FM News. Lanyeri sub-county faces a fresh crackdown over charcoal burning, tree cutting. IGP Byakagaba comes in Kazo, Hibanda, as murders, theft, so on. Persistent violence are stalling African development. Burundi's president in Ndayishimiye tells a summit. My name is Emmanuel Mwaka with the latest news. Authorities in Pade District are preparing a fresh enforcement operation in Onyiri sub-county following reports of excessive tree cutting and charcoal production in the area. The planned crackdown follows written complaints from concerned community members about increasing tree cutting, prompting the district forestry officer to begin preparation for enforcement against people involved in the illegal activities. But the district forest officer Martin Okero said his office had received written complaints from concerned community members in Unyiri about excessive tree cutting. He said the police, the district police commander, and the recent district commissioner had also been notified about the concern.
10: I've been notified in writing by concerned community members of Onyiri that there is excessive tree cutting ongoing in the area. The DPC and RDC as well have been notified. And arising from this information, I'm preparing, arranging my team to go for very serious enforcement to bring it to zero. This will be a repeat. Sometimes back we did very serious enforcement and reduced the level of tree cutting and charcoal production in the area. This time round, we are not quiet, but we are doing the necessary due diligence.
0: The development comes after Pari District Police Commander SP Jackson Bugere raised a similar concern while addressing the Lunyiri Sub-County Council on Wednesday last week. Bugere told councillors that Lunyiri had become a major route for charcoal transportation and challenged local leaders to take a more active role in protecting the environment. He said the vehicles are loaded with charcoal were using roads in the sub-county, while sacks of charcoal were also being parked along the roadside.
11: It is here that vehicles come loading this charcoal at the watch. Of us, the Honorable Councillor. Your sub-county roads are used as a conduit. I want therefore to request, Honorable Councillor, that it is our responsibility to ensure that the environment is protected. Let's join hands to enforce the executive order number 3.
0: The National Resistance Movement Party in Arua City has opened application for the position of administrative secretary, introducing a formal recruitment process to replace the previous practice of appointing office holders based on recommendations. The administrative secretary is responsible for coordinating party activities in the city, mobilizing members of and implementing national party programs at the city level. NRM official in Arua City said the recruitment follows a circular issued by the party secretary General Richard Odong Awany to NRM district and city chairpersons across the country. NRM Arua City Vice Chairperson Arafat Rajapa said the process is intended to ensure that the party recruits qualified people through a transparent and a competitive processes. Arafat said the district executive committee will receive expression of interest, verify and shortlist applicants, conduct interview and recommend 3 candidates, including at least 1 woman, to the secretary general for consideration. Under the guidelines, applicants must have at least a diploma or its equivalent, but a registered member of the NRM party and have a proven record of contribution to the party. The current holder of the position is also eligible to apply. The recruitment process officially started on 1st of October and is scheduled to run until October 31st, 2026. However, applications will close on October 20th, with the remaining days reserved for verification, shortlisting, interviews, and other stages of recruitment processes. The Inspector General of Police, Abbas Biakagaba, has pitched calm in Kazo and Ibana districts following a surge in murders, livestock theft, and agricultural produce that has left residents living in fear. Biakagaba, who has been visiting several districts in Ankole Sapa region, said police were moving to restore security and enable residents to resume normal economic activities, including programs such as PDM. He directed police commanders to intensify community policing and patrol and announce additional personnel for every sub-county. The deployment comes amid growing concern over murders and theft of livestock and agricultural produce in several parts of the country, with police and local leaders warning that their crimes are undermining household incomes and government efforts to improve livelihoods. In Nakaseke district, farmers have reported the theft of more than 20 cows within 3 days, while Ibanda recently recorded a report of more than 50 stolen cattle. Similar concerns have been raised in Gomba, Chotera, and South Choga. And in the South Choka region, the theft have particularly affected farmers who invested Paris Development Model funds in the livestock. This is a Speak FM News. Persistent violence across Africa is taking a toll on farming, education and development. Burundi's President Evariste Ndayishimiye told leaders at an African Union meeting in Egypt. Evariste Ndayishimiye was speaking at the Armenia African Forum, attended by heads of state and business leaders from across the continent. Egypt present and urged African countries to respect one another's right. Egypt is involved in a long-running dispute with Ethiopia over the Grand Ethiopian Renaissance Dam, with Cairo Sea as a threat to its share of Nile waters. The Armenian Forum will become a biennial event under an African Union mandate, focusing on infrastructure, trade, agriculture, healthcare, mining, technology, and renewable energy. The right-wing Flavio Bolsonaro has won the first round of Brazil presidential election, beating the incumbent left-wing president Lula da Silva, but he did not obtain more than 50% of the votes required to win outright. There will be a run of a vote between these two candidates on October 25th. Flavio Bolsonaro is a son of the former right-wing president Jair Bolsonaro, who is serving a 27-year-old imprisoned sentence for masterminding a failed coup attempt after losing the last election. The election was closer, with President Lula polling slightly ahead during the campaign, with 99% of the votes counted. Bolsonaro at 47.03% to Lula 45.16% of the vote. Bolsonaro's result exceeded expectation, meaning the second round now looks like is at lose. Given some of the other presidential candidates who were knocked out in the first round were right-wing alternatives. In our business news, a high-powered team from the National Sugarcane Council has completed a 2-day inspection of land earmarked for the CN Sugar factory in Kafuyo Village, Namayingo District, following a firm directive from the Prime Minister, Ruben Nabanja. 3 weeks ago, Prime Minister Nabanja ordered the council to process the operating license for the factory, which has been under construction for nearly three years. In a strongly wounded instruction, she directed the council to visit the site, examine all cited obstacles, verify the availability of the sufficient land can confirm the presence of outgrower farmers and establish the source of sugar cane. On Friday, a committee led by David Agtungonza arrived in the area to comply with the Prime Minister's instruction. The team spent about 4 hours in closed-door meeting at the factory site before holding a session with the local farmers. The farmers did not mind their words, expressing frustration over the prolonged delay in licensing the plan. From Namayingo, the team proceeded to neighboring Mayuka district. The district chairperson, Ronald Sanga, issued a stern warning, declaring that if the Sugarcane Council failed to grant CN Sugar the license, the district leadership will pass a resolution banning sugarcane growing in Namayingo district. And that was the news edited by Emmanuel Mwaka. Follow us on www.radiocommunity.org/speakfm, on YouTube at 89.5 Speak FM Gulu, and on our X handle at Speak FM.
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0: 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It is one
3: Palar. 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
4: You don't ask me when. 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Aya. Hello, coming in now. Oh, Mego, Mark Teach. 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Honey, you be in Kitichi. Mark Teach Yajal, Larima. Teach Bay. We're in our Luri. 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

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Tikan any, you know, can make you or K do teach Mamega and America teach Picard, my light to 12 Lawin Freddy, Minu, the Archbishop of the Church of Uganda, the Most Reverend Dr. Stephen Samuel Kazimba 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
1: What do you want? What do you want? What do you want? What do you want? What do you want? What do you want? What do you want? What do you want? What do you want? What do you want? What do you want? What do you want? What do you want? What do you want? What do you want? What do you want? What do you want? What do you want? What do you want? What do you want? What do you want? What do you want? What do you want? What do you want? What do you want? What do you want? What do you want? What do you want? What do you want? What do you want? What do you want? What do you want? What do you want? What do you want? What do you want? What do you want? What do you want? What do you want? What do you want? What do you want? What do you want? What do you want? What do you want? What do you want? What do you want? What do you want? What do you want? What do you want? What do you want? What do you want? What do you want? What do you want? What do you want? What do you want? What do you want? What do you want? What do you want? What do you want? What do you want? What do you want? What do you want? What do you want? What do you want? What do you want? What do you want? What do you want? What do you want? What do you want? What do you want? What do you want? What do you want? What do you want? What do you want? What do you want? What do you want? What do you want

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4: I've been notified in writing by concerned community members of Lonyiri that there is excessive tree cutting ongoing in the area. The DPC and RDC as well have been notified. And arising from this information, I'm preparing, arranging my team to go for very serious enforcement to bring it to zero. This will be a repeat. Sometimes back we did very serious enforcement and reduced the level of tree cutting and charcoal production in the area. This time round, we are not quiet, but we are doing the necessary due diligence.
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5: It is here that vehicles come loading this charcoal at the watch of us, the Honorable Councillor. Your sub-county roads are used as a conduit. I want to therefore to request, Honorable Councillor, that it is our responsibility to ensure that the environment is protected. Let's join hands to enforce the executive order number 3.
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1: La Wing Radio, where I meet Jante Ali, me a big bottle of gum, come money, compete, Jane, my love, one. I think I'm here in the end, I think I'm here in the end, I think I'm here in the end, I think I'm here in the end, number no beating on. Okay, que Pierre Michel, we are here on the radio, 078, Kadung 62, 500,000, half million.
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1: 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So, you know, Chenna no injecting channel, but the town long be giant food expensive. Work any food, polo, a chill. 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So can you know a grow dealers, my pole? 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Tiema gung or a lunch, manu get a chat. Madul me fu benagingeo, makany chair list ben you know no the candle join command. 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

0: Kwela medong better law in line machim a medong better law in Uganda. MTN. MTN till it a Uganda Communications Commission.
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5: Nekong, Nekong, and let your matino quarter, darling. 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
6: Ko, Omera, Motodao Kikani, Piwari no two a pim, Kitu along. 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
7: Out of the machine, it's oh wow. So we knew straight away that this is a really big thing.
8: Sir Bernard Lovell, the driving force behind a giant radio telescope in the 1950s.
9: Of course, no one had the slightest idea what I was doing or what I was talking about. I think if they had done, the John Bank would never have continued.
8: Plus a first-hand account of a key moment in the Boer War and the Dead Sea Scrolls, how in 1947, young men looking for a missing goat led to one of the greatest archaeological discoveries of all time.
10: They drew forth a number of leather scrolls covered in, to them, an unknown writing. Had they but known it, a treasure far greater than any gold could be.
8: That's after today's world news.
11: BBC News with Emily Thomas. Spain's Prime Minister Pedro Sanchez has called an early election after measures he proposed to tackle Spain's housing crisis were rejected by Parliament last Friday. In a televised speech, Mr. Sanchez, who leads a minority government, said he wanted to obtain a broader majority in Parliament to push through reforms.
12: Debemos movilizarnos.
13: We must take action and ensure that Parliament gives us a much broader progressive majority with which to bring the elites to heel, secure further social progress, and continue to transform Spain. I have therefore decided to convene an extraordinary Council of Ministers this very morning to dissolve the Spanish Parliament and call a general election to be held on Sunday, the 29th of November.
11: Guy Hedgeco has more details.
14: There is a feeling that he can turn that defeat by Congress to his advantage on the campaign trail, so that calling the election now might be a way of him trying to take the initiative back from the opposition, because he can campaign on the issue of housing and he can say to the country, I've tried to present reforms that would tackle this issue, specifically the rental issue, which has been so problematic and which has brought tens of thousands of people out onto the streets in recent days, and yet the opposition, the parties on the right, have rejected those proposals. And he can say, give me another 4 years and I'll try and tackle this problem.
11: Brazil's presidential election will go to a second round after neither the left-wing incumbent, Lula da Silva, nor his right-wing challenger, Flavio Bolsonaro, won a majority. Mr. Bolsonaro, a son of the jailed former President Jair Bolsonaro, takes a lead of less than 2 percentage points into the runoff in 3 weeks. Ione Wells reports.
4: The polls leading up to this election suggested that President Lula da Silva was marginally ahead in most of those polls. In reality, Flavio Bolsonaro has finished ahead of President Lula, giving him the momentum in that second round, not least because the other candidates who have been knocked out of this election that picked up a couple of percentages of the vote, some of those were also right-wing alternative candidates. And it's expected that some of the supporters could therefore go for Flavio Bolsonaro in a second round.
11: Israeli media reports say the Fly Dubai pilot accused of attacking a colleague in the cockpit on a flight to Israel planned to crash the aircraft into one of Tel Aviv's buildings. The co-pilot, Hamam Al-Hamami, an Omani national, is being interrogated in the United Arab Emirates. He was apparently operating alone. Russia has launched heavy airstrikes across Ukraine, targeting civilian and industrial infrastructure. The head of the Kherson region said at least 6 people were injured. The regional head of Kharkiv said one man had been killed and another 12 people injured in attacks there over the last day. This is the latest world news from the BBC. As student protests in France continue, 3 separate fires have broken out at a high school in the south of Paris. About 100 pupils were evacuated. A minister said the images were shocking and called it a criminal act. The protests over teacher shortages and what the demonstrators see as poor facilities began in late September at a school in Paris before spreading nationwide. Hundreds of schools across France are fully or partially closed. A controversial Sri Lankan Buddhist monk has been returned to prison to serve the remainder of a 6-year sentence for intimidation after the Supreme Court cancelled a presidential pardon. Galagoda Arthur Nalasara was jailed in 2018 for intimidating the wife of a missing cartoonist whose work was critical of the former president Mahinda Rajapaksa. The US military's Southern Command says it's killed 4 people in a strike on a small boat in the Caribbean. It said the victims were narco-terrorists, but did not provide any evidence. Jacob Evans reports.
15: There's been a lull in American attacks on supposed drug boats in the Caribbean and the Pacific in recent weeks. Surveillance footage released by SOUTHCOM of this latest incident shows a small vessel travelling across the sea before a long and thin projectile utterly obliterates it. A UN report last month said more than 220 people have been killed in similar strikes over the last year. The legality of the attacks has been questioned by rights groups. A special UN report said they could constitute crimes against humanity and murder under international law.
11: Police in Vietnam have arrested 12 men accused of stealing 2,700 cats during night raids in residential neighbourhoods of Ho Chi Minh City. Those detained are accused of taking the pets to be slaughtered for food. The consumption of dog and cat meat is legal in Vietnam, but vendors need permits that show the animal's origins. BBC News.
8: Hello, this is...

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Yeah, a boor we a boom and done a bitch. What I hear is big pharma.

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1: 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Ok, que Pierre Michel, we are here on radio, 078, kadung 62, 500,000, half million,
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0: 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We'll take a ticket to Well Machiling Alipira Beach, VIP Ali Mia Chil Kipira Beach. 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
2: 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Quickie bee, gini tempa.
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1: 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Hello, Speak FM.
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1: 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Where many timid when you're any friend?
3: Life is a journey.
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1: 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Okay. Yes, sir. 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
4: Hello.
1: Yes.
4: Yeah.
1: Atiere itie ninga.
4: Atiere obe.
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4: Tumoja stede.
1: Otum stede why? Johnny, bang you get to get to money when by so I love you, baby. Huh? It took it to no?
4: I told me to.
1: Yeah, la ripa took or got no matter more got to get a Johnny. Are you in a chihuahua too, yeah?
4: Ayada.
1: Mm.
4: I get the wa mental over.
1: Man,
4: kana chini.
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4: Yeah.
1: Okay.
4: Mm.
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Mante kubi Jimmy kipabo, could you please play for me? Lobo ni Megi by Conspiano, sending out to Gen Moses and then Emma from Gulu City. Ayela mopere, message you can eka kane ni itako bihai, amoyomo ya Zawi from Pabo. Kindly play for me 5GB by Eddie Kenzo. Going out to my wife called Sarah and then Lagum, Uyaha, Otwe, Aloyo, Lamara, Lapolo, Aye, Sharon, Pasca, Akidong, Barbara, Mot, Noti, Komen, Matek, Mantoko bi Anupeng, Pawel, Angany, Pe... 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What do you mean? 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Oh my goodness. 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UB90 mono UB me pade eno kidong la kwa ramia abon pade apo yo matek. Okay, message you can take obone. Hi Liz, how are you doing? Let me hope you are doing great. Could you please drop for me Lagulu by Patu Lover Boy straight to all speaker FM fans. This is Banken Laro. Thank you Banken for being part of the show. And then message you can again take obi. Hello presenter Man Banken, Amiti, Mot Lutinina Junior, Charity, and then Api, Sophie Kidong, Mingi Resti, and then Konsi, Apoyo, Mina Wepa, Lover Boy,
we pa lover boy eno ayela mopake and then message you can kane ni tiako boni good evening are you sure it's a evening it's a afternoon yeah but she was saying good evening a speak FM gift for me ngini ngini by Janet Priska Watum from Langol sending out to my lovely madam that is Apio Florence okay P.O. Florence and Noom. And then Mantukubi Herolis is me, Jaco from Alero. Paminyai, could you please drop for me Ma by XYR featuring Striker and Labba Dixon going out to Gum, Cora, and then P.O. not forgetting you, Liz. And then this one is saying, Ano Kelo Alfred Key, Opara Sub County. I would like you to repeat how to dial and play a box. Okay, that's one. There's no problem. And then Manta Kobonim, good afternoon, Madam Liz. I'm Jabuli from Labour Line. Could you please play for me? Money by Eddie Wizzy going out to Doreen. And then Mao, not forgetting Peter and lastly to all Speak FM fans like Leia. Oh, I know. Oh my goodness. 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This is Prosi from Rome. Kwaya kong ki Plan B pa Winnie Windsor. 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That is Alfred, my lovely son called Ethan. Then my lovely sister Kumsi Wonkom Paloma. 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And then my lovely mom. Okay. Those are the messages Manu Tie Eno. La Win Radio. Ochero kwanye chela ria dek Manu Tie. And then atenene ni atimo jamu mukene matie Brian Kipade tekubatuke where maluoni malaika mano karati keyboard vinka baby lokumope kacha wanonge abi making sure ni atimo kumenu eno Speak FM.

0: Yes, neno la we radio la gulu na nino takaratiki bota patu lava boy. 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
1: It's a big day for the people of Uganda, but I'm taking the lead in making that statement.
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3: 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And normally we have been working on guesswork.
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5: Christ Miracle Church ordains 11 pastors as ministry marks 24 years. Besigye trial resumes with his physical presence still in doubt. And Ethiopian rebel forces withdraw from Tigray regional capital. My name is Agnes Aguilo with the latest news. Christ Miracle and Revival Ministry in Gulu has ordained 11 pastors as the church marks its 24th anniversary, with its leadership saying the move is intended to prepare younger leaders to take over responsibilities in the future. Bishop Jas Ochenokelo, popularly known as Bishop Sola, said two of the 11 newly ordained pastors are senior pastors, while the others will serve as junior pastors. He said grooming new leaders is necessary as the ministry prepares for succession. The anniversary also featured testimonies from congregants who attributed personal changes to their faith and experiences at the church. Onenchan Sunday from Omoro District said he had been left waiting today after seeking treatment at several hospitals without improvement. He said he was carried to the church but now considers himself healed. Fiona Jang from Amolatar and now living in Gulu said she conceived after years of struggling to have children. She said a medical scan indicated she is expecting twins. Pastor Abbott Onyango, the church pastor, urged newly appointed leaders to take their responsibilities seriously, saying the ordination marks a new chapter for them. The anniversary combined leadership transition with a testimony centered on prayer, healing, and personal restoration. Performance in the 2026 West Nile Primary 7 Regional Mock Examinations has sharply declined, with the overall pass rate dropping by nearly 14 percentage points and more than 15,000 candidates failing. The examination organized by the West Nile Primary Schools A Teachers Association, WENPISHA, across 15 local governments recorded a pass rate of 67.8%, down from 81.7% in 2025 and 77.9% in 2024. The failure rate also rose to 30.69% compared to 15.9% last year and 19.6% in 2024. A total of 49,453 candidates from government and private primary schools registered for this year's mock exams, including 28,182 boys and 21,271 girls. Of those who sat the examination, 20,011 boys and 13,523 girls passed, while 15,179 candidates failed. WENESHPA Academic Board Chairperson Amagule Gift attributed the poor performance largely to inadequate syllabus coverage, saying many schools had not completed the required topics by the time candidates sat the mock examinations. Agule urged school administrators and teachers to ensure that the syllabus is completed and that candidates receive adequate preparation ahead of the primary leaving examination, PLE. The treason trial of opposition politician Dr. Kizza Besigye resumes today before the High Court in Kampala, with his physical presence still uncertain as the prosecution moves to its second witness after weeks of testimony from its key witness, Andrew Wilson. The hearing comes after Justice Emmanuel Baguma on September 23rd issued what he described as a final adjournment following the failure of state prosecutors to appear at the agreed time. The judge expressed frustration with the delay and warned that the case would not be repeatedly adjourned. The prosecution is expected to continue with the testimony of its second witness, Dr. Medadi Erisa Sentanda, a senior lecturer in the Department of African Languages at Makerere University and coordinator of the University Center for Languages and Communication Service. Sentanda is expected to face further questioning over the transcription of audio and video recordings that the prosecution intends to rely on as evidence against Besigye and his co-accused Obed Lotale and Captain Dennis Ola. The witness told court that Makerere University was paid $59.32 million to transcribe recordings contained on a flash disk supplied by the Criminal Investigations Directorate. He said the recordings covered alleged meetings in Geneva, Athens, and Nairobi and had a combined duration of more than 25 hours. This is Speak FM News. Rebel forces in Ethiopia's northern Tigray region have said they have temporarily withdrawn from the regional capital, Mekele, as fighting with the National Army moves towards the city. The Tigray People's Liberation Front, TPLF, which has been running the region, said its decision to relocate was made because of concerns about risk to civilians. Two residents in Mekele told the BBC that pro-government forces now control the city and TPLF fighters have abandoned it. One resident also said mobile phone service appeared to have resumed its parts of the city. Fighting has erupted in recent weeks between the TPLF and allied groups and government forces in parts of the northern regions of Tigray, Afar, and Amhara. The development marks a major shift in the conflict and raises concerns among observers that the fighting could further destabilize the Horn of Africa, potentially drawing in neighboring countries. The right-wing Flavio Bolsonaro has won the first round of Brazil's presidential election, beating the incumbent left-wing president Lula da Silva, but falling short of the outright majority needed to win. There will be a runoff between the two candidates on 25th October. Flavio Bolsonaro is the son of the former right-wing president Jair Bolsonaro, who is serving a 20-year prison sentence for masterminding a failed coup after losing the 2022 election. Yesterday's vote was closed with the president Lula polling slightly ahead during the campaign, with almost all of the votes counted. Bolsonaro had 47.03% to Lula's 45.16% of the vote. Bolsonaro's result exceeded expectations, meaning the second round now looks like is to lose, given some of the other presidential candidates knocked out in the first round were right-wing alternatives. We take a look at the business news, where the Ministry of Local Government has ordered the removal of 83 private landlords from lockups at Mbale Central Market after a four-day verification exercise found that they were occupying council facilities and renting them out to vendors. The physical verification exercise, which ended on Saturday, confirmed 514 vendors among the 604 lockups inspected at the market. The exercise followed complaints raised by vendors during a recent visit to the market by local government minister Balam Barugahara over alleged unfair allocation of lockups in high rental charges imposed by private landlords. The verification was led by Minister of Local Government Assistant Commissioner Etedu J.J. Geoffrey, together with Industrial Division Town Clerk Geoffrey Mogisham. Etedu said the exercise established that 83 of the verified facilities were occupied by people who had obtained the lockups from the city and were subsequently renting them out to other vendors. He said the ministry had directed the landlords to hand the facilities back to the vendors, stressing that allocation of market facilities is the responsibility of the city council. That was the news gathered by Ekel Bonnie Daniel and edited by Agnes Aguilo. Follow us on www.radiocomnetu.org/speakfm, on YouTube 89.5 Speak FM Gulu, and on X and O @SpeakFM.
4: 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Wajuli chawa mukene dare. Chawa mukene.

0: Yes, Nenula, we radio the late DJ Kakaba, the late DJ Super, Keredonga, Lady Jennifer Tia Wachatini, Waka Kerijo Alia Liava, Jono, and no Tamgi Patima. 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
3: Oh.
0: 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Oh my God. Mani tie nyungani Nancy. Wow, we can then come to database a canin in me. And then Kire Mono may get to new copy in a matin in our way.
3: No, la woo.
0: Hmm. You
3: know, I bear yen you again. I hear no papa in your pair. I feel like coming for me.
0: Hmm. Angel Kono?
3: Angel Puruka, no.
0: Angel put pay no. Well, I got came so cool, nini. Okay, yes, very good.
3: Ayela pena.
0: So, I go chime do go report aye.
3: Eh.
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3: Ala yenye.
0: Okay.
3: So that's 69
0: Hmm.
3: 6
0: Right.
3: 71
0: Mm. Okay. Ayela mope of for you, Nancy.
3: Oh, yeah,
0: okay. Yeah, monobero Nancy, kichubu, peje chubu kenyo, obede yenyo, kemsagini, enjoy chiari, omu kari wachino, kemsauko, iwinya gweru wiyoko, eno etupotia yenyo. 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But enjoy kaini iti winyo radio, iramogo yu Nancy Chim, inamba mai winyo kwano ni kaweko wanu kwena mechat will aroma chela ria deka dugu aneno kire monume kwano messages bene katie eno la win radio
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0: Bahanen messages mano tie pijo mano gitika yenyo lorem ini no Martin Lawin Radio. Let me check on the messages that I have here for those who are searching for their friends. Let me check it out. This one is saying, thanks, Liz. This is Odong Peter. Odong Peter, I'm looking for all OBs and OGs of Limnas from Kirombe Primary School. In P7 members 2016, P6 members in 2017 to 2018. Please help me. Number for MTN is 0781-005-471 or 0748, that is Airtel, 785-263. Mono Peter, awaje Odong Peter niti yenyo, mono OBs and OGs eno, man Kirombe Primary School, P5, moni mwahali variwa pa wia Bichel, P6, mwahali variwa pa wia Biru, keda pa wia Boro, na machimeti jera Bira Bora Chel, jero jera Bicha ngwena Bira Chel, nyo Airtel jera Bira ngwena Boro, Abiro, Abora Beach, Ario, Bichel, Adek, okay? And Mante Kubi, hi Liz, I'm looking for LB and OG of KOSS from 2018. Those of Patrico Pakiri, Sharon Apio, and Moses Okello. I'm Dennis Ayela. Let them via me message or call on 0775-537-332. Thanks. Mono Bedo Ayela Dennis, Tia Yenyo, Mono OBs and OGs, Mono KOSS 2018. Patrico Pakiri, Sharon Apio, Kidong Moses Okello, and Lawin Radio, Kore, Kere Kore. And then, again, Mukene, let me check out this one. And it could be Liz Becky Kilaro, Ateyenyo, La Wara Magiloni, Nyero, Justin, Obi, Monme Pope Francis, SS La Yibi, no kilo any cartoon and loni mama G Nambati Jera Bira Bira Boro Achela Bichela Boro Abichel Ario Adek. 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I'm Derek from Agwe. I'm looking for my friend called Sarah. 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I don't know where she is, so let her call me on 0762-932-845 or 0789-417-655 or 0741-276-865. 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

0: 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Hello, Speak FM.
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Were vinka poda go ago ene la we radio all over you. 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
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I don't know who is that lucky person kubedi angama. 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Okay. So no tika worko bot en okay kwanena nga mawaramo miso kokubedi Halloween radio Ali Pierre Rio Nano number Tia Menotika Bino Coca Can Lawin Radio

0: Neno number money tuke lokokan. 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
1: 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Please hold. The customer you're calling is in another line. Please hold.
0: Ena chimpo tia woti lawi radio. 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
0: Hello? 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
0: 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Ngata menu pote to kuna piti ano ma chele di ngo. Mi wa proceed ya mero yor yor ba.
2: Do you start? 2 1 5 5.
0: Mhm.
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9: 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I like the move.
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10: 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Okay.
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0: 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Okay? Hello, Speaker FM.
1: Loli.
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0: وجه ماما نعايا أنا ومجاني
1: Yes, senior quarter still really fully represented Lawin Radio. Well, hanong chimu keneka kan. Hello, speaker fam. Pay beeping, but one po tu gamu beeping, or tu gamu real call. 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
2: 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Tell him I'm out of
0: here. 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
1: Ah! 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That weary, and I had a tin your dung a law wangla with radio. 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Hello? Yes? A poy tinning up. Okay? Identify yourself. You identify yourself.
3: Peter
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3: Omari.
1: Omari?
3: Yeah.
1: Okay. Nehami Sampo.
2: Yo. You already know. It's your boy. Big boy. Let's get it. Tell him I'm out of da.
3: Okay,
2: what's
3: that?
1: Yes. Hey. Otiwa ni Brenda Teko Kedel again Flavia Kiken Peter Peoter Naradake seconds apart.

0: Wachero kwe bolo kwee ticket la gen Flavia senior quarters ki Brenda Hanoti nongati teko ka Kenyo. 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Hello, Speak FM.
1: Hello, Liz Baby presenter.
0: Yes.
1: Sitting on.
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0: Apo yi Madafuko. All right. Honorable Mother Foko representing. We are going to get a hello.
2: Hello.
0: Yes.
2: I didn't know the virus. I did.
0: I'm going to go to the virus. I'm going to go to the
2: Hey, I am going to go to the virus.
0: Ah, pardon, Balo. What do you do?
2: I'm going to go to the
0: virus. Aha, me, Boranga.
2: Ah, I'm going to go to the virus. Flavia.
0: Bot Flavia.
2: Yeah,
0: opportunity a Paul bot dano at one poti o kero opportunity my bae. We ga nen nga to ken Speak FM. Yes.
3: Tuning order.
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0: Papa, go to you. 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
0: 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Hello.
4: Hello.
0: Yes. Uh-huh. 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
4: Atima be.
0: Okay.
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0: you, Flavia. Anyway, both Flavia.
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0: 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Oh my goodness! Where are no nga to Kennedy line? Hello.
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0: Yes, Jasper. 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Okay. 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
0: got Yes, Masi. 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
6: Better one more thing, my
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0: 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Ujane, afuwa you go you chim.
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0: 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Man Fidempa from a tech town council, why need give my vote to number one? Thanks for the show, Liz. You're welcome. And then message Mukene Kan Enini. Ah, message dear way. Come to Flavia Charoko Aru post. Carida do pack one message a tick when give money doctor demanding or call Johnny. Middle Lana come do under the Yayani. Can I go give me dog pity a year? 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Give me dog pity a year, Uno Johnny. 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But gin can you? Give me dog pity a year at last. Jabuli take on near me queer about Flavia. Locumo pay a poem, my take Jabuli. And then give to number one. I'm Gloria from Marino Road. Thank you, Gloria. And it take a bill again, Flavia. 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La we radio. 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
0: 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Enegidor TG. 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
1: the hot 5 at 5 hot 5 at 5 We're bit manier, each one in Kikome. Number beach, a beach, the hot five at five.

Baby Yellow in Radio Katika Bota Jose Chameleon Kachel Menugin Ki Mr. X. Okay? Minute Baba we were chen mwa Ali Vario no run away in team match madong bene pelare kadong gena chen madan ma pol pegging by the way. Dr. Jose Chameleon Chaco Carrier ma mega kip mini and mene donye music. 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Roman Nong one the walkie radio comneto, Roman Nong one the walkie simple radio, Roman Nong one the walk menoki radio garden, Kachel menoki website mapool, mabung dong bed pekwanda tumla win radio. 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And then Kanga Kan, Chet Alib Mia Rio, a bit to Temin and Nimena Onya, or Botin Mano Food Pia Karua, okay? Studio Kakani, Menu Iching Paraja Matin, to beat food Chaka Chang, and Jomokana Wiki Food Pack, no weekend, Donya Kong, Gimadong Bene Palare, in Anna. 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Captain Mamigi, Lowing Ready, Kauye, Dide Kerry. Any minute, baby, second, manok, macaro, a beach cool, no be, mean, irregum, but dip, and any minute, don't you outlong your speak compete chawani. 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Yeah, Pianino in any no chanted million a deck. 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
0: Radio. And it's going to remain on record. You know, we're going to come along with radio. Kaga mena tika galeke me in PDM. One over tika poko million. 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board we can come again to make 10 no Ramo huh Tim Chalerone Kuno Idio and Kot Enone Kai don't you can and been there no get me beer to dog jam in the corn key corn now get my beer to a Congo dog one 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
0: 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Okay. 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Hello, Speak FM. Okay. Speak FM, hello.
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0: Yes.
4: I'm ready to go.
0: All right, low in radio. 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No men of the bonus truck. 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
1: That's all on the BBC Tonight in Focus. 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
2: BBC News with Moira Alderson. Spain's Prime Minister Pedro Sanchez has called a snap election to be held on the 29th of November. His announcement comes after his minority government's measures to tackle Spain's housing crisis were rejected by Parliament last Friday. In a televised speech, Mr. Sanchez said it was time for Spaniards to decide what future they wanted. The leader of the conservative opposition People's Party, Alberto Feijóo, welcomed the early election.
3: Por fin España dirá lo que piensa.
4: At last, Spain will say what it thinks. The majority will speak again. At last, Spaniards will decide, not a few, but all Spaniards. At last, we can close this chapter and open a better one.
2: The Prime Minister's Socialist Party is currently trailing in the polls. Yemen's government forces say they've begun an offensive on the capital, Sana'a, in an effort to retake the city from the Iranian-backed Houthi movement. A Houthi-affiliated television station reported a Saudi attack on Sana'a. Our Global Affairs reporter Mimi Swaby has more details.
5: The offensive comes after a Saudi-led coalition said it hit hundreds of targets as it attempts to reverse Houthi advances made last month. Yemeni officials say its forces seized control of positions on the Bab el-Mandab Strait as it drove Houthi fighters away from the strategic waterway at the entrance of the Red Sea. But security sources say the Iran-backed Houthis have continued to make gains. On Sunday, they were reported to have encircled the city of Taiz, where the Saudi-backed government is based. A strong response was expected from Yemen's government, backed by Saudi Arabia, after last month's lightning offensive by the Houthis.
2: The Nobel Prize in Medicine has been awarded to an American neuroscientist and two German biophysicists. The laureates, Carl Deisseroth, Peter Hegemann and Georg Nagel, were selected by the Swedish Nobel Assembly for their work in the field of optogenetics. The method makes it possible to show how nerve cells shape memories, feelings and behaviours in the brain. Professor Deisseroth called the award an incredible honour. He's described what motivates him.
6: Well, for me, I'm a physician scientist. I'm a psychiatrist. I care about patients. And my patients, who have autism, who have depression, I care about the hope that this brings. But I'm also a basic scientist, and I care about understanding this amazing organ, the brain, and how it works and how it integrates and computes and delivers all the things that make us human.
2: The Nigerian government says a military helicopter has crashed in Ondo State in the southwest of the country. The aviation minister, Festus Keyamo, said 32 people were on board the aircraft when it came down near a naval base in Ibokoda. Smoke could be seen rising from the area and a search and rescue operation is underway. A local resident told the BBC that the helicopter had crashed near a swamp and that clothes and shoes had been found at the site. So far, there's been no confirmation of any fatalities. You're listening to World News from the BBC. A rebel group in Myanmar says military airstrikes on camps for internally displaced people in Rakhine State have killed 8 people in the past 2 days. It said 13 people were injured in the strikes on 2 camps since Sunday. A 15-year-old student in France has had his hand blown off during a demonstration against education standards. Hundreds of schools across France are fully or partially closed because of the demonstrations, which began last month. Hugh Schofield has the details.
7: In Lens, this is up near Lille in the north of the country, where outside this lycée, there was a crowd of youngsters, some of them from the lycée, others not, taunting police, throwing stones at police, etc., police responding. Part of the regular riot response are these rubber grenade, which when it hits the ground, breaks up and sends out lots of little fragments of rubber. It seems that the boy picked it up and it exploded in his hand. That's the police's version. There is another version, which the boy's friends are putting about, which is that it struck him on the hand.
2: Hugh Schofield reporting. A Catholic priest in Northern Ireland has pleaded guilty to 109 sex offences at Londonderry Crown Court. Edward Gallagher, who's 59, will be sentenced in December. The offences include possessing indecent images of a child and attempting to encourage a child to engage in sexual activity. They took place between 2023 and 2025. The US has reopened its embassy and consulates in Brazil a day after the first round of presidential elections. Washington closed them on Friday, citing unspecified security concerns. Brazil's presidential election is heading to a runoff after neither the left-wing president, Luiz Inácio Lula da Silva, nor his right-wing challenger, Flavio Bolsonaro, won a majority. The São Paulo Stock Exchange opened sharply higher after Mr. Bolsonaro, a son of the jailed former president Jair Bolsonaro and an ally of President Trump, won by less than 2 percentage points. That's the latest BBC News.
1: Welcome to Focus on Africa. I am Nkechi Obonna. Forces aligned to the Ethiopian army have taken control of Mekele, Tigray's capital, amid escalating diplomatic tensions between Ethiopia, Egypt, Eritrea, and Sudan.
8: When you sever diplomatic ties, that is the worst form of relations barring short of direct war. Now, when you stop communications, there is a risk of elevation and miscalculation. So now governments are not talking to each other. Even if tensions are bad, governments try and maintain, or should at least maintain, some kind of open communication so there's no miscommunication.
1: And from the forest of Madagascar to the world's grand opera houses, an unlikely connection has emerged. Scientists studying Indri lemurs have discovered similarities between the way the primates sing and the techniques used by trained vocalists.
9: So they use the song to communicate to other like groups, saying, you know, this territory is ours, we are here today, we will be here tomorrow, don't come here. And then the other group replies, oh yeah, also this territory is ours, so please don't come here, these are our resources.
1: It's Monday, October 5th. Let's begin in Ethiopia, where over the weekend, forces aligned to the National Army took control of Mekele, the capital of the northern Tigray region. What you're hearing is residents of the city clapping and cheering as fighters drove in pickup trucks around the city in a show of force. This came after the Tigray People's Liberation Front, TPLF, withdrew its troops from the capital, where they had seized control of the main airport. Mobile and banking services appear to have resumed in parts of the city. Earlier on, the BBC's Rob Young, presenter of the Newsday program, spoke to Duke Burbridge, an American doctor with the Health Professionals Network for Tigray. Duke started by painting a picture of life in Mekele following the government takeover.
10: Everybody was out on the streets yesterday in the restaurants. As soon as the banking came back on, everybody was in the restaurants, in the markets. They were just enjoying the fact that their cell phones were back on, the mobile banking was back on, and there was loud music deep into the night. People are still a little nervous with the new security forces that are here, but people are enjoying the fact that their lives are going on.
11: Has there been any fighting in or close to the city that you've heard or witnessed?
10: 2 days ago, when the TPLF left and the local police and law enforcement left, there was a lot of looting. It appears that a nearby prison, the inmates were released, and I believe they came to the town and started looting the place. 2 nights ago was very bad. Explosions, gunfire, a couple places got looted, the regional government offices, some humanitarian sites got looted. But last night was relatively calm. There were a couple of instances of gunfire and that sort of thing, but it was much calmer. Right now, the forces that appear to be in charge are the Tigray Peace Forces, which is a splinter group of what used to be the Tigray Defense Forces that align themselves with the government, and they are visible on the streets now.
11: It must be very unnerving times, very frightening times for people, given that it's unclear what's going to happen in the coming days.
10: Yeah, people are very worried. They're hearing about fighting in Adgarat, in Adwa, and places north of here. There was certainly a lot of fighting south of here. People have been very anxious about everything that's happened, but the people in Mekele, they've been through a lot over the past 6 years. They've been through brutal conflict, siege warfare. And it's been remarkable to see how much people are coming together as a community to take care of one another.
1: Duke Burbridge, an American doctor with the Health Professionals Network for Tigray, speaking with the BBC's Rob Young. Now, the conflict in Ethiopia has recently taken a regional angle. A diplomatic tension has been simmering among Ethiopia, Egypt, Eritrea, and Sudan. Ethiopia accuses these countries of supporting an anti-government rebellion within its borders, allegations they have all denied. Last week, Ethiopia announced it was closing its embassy in the Eritrean capital, Asmara, and expelled 10 Eritrean diplomats. Eritrea responded by reciprocating in kind and severing all diplomatic ties with Ethiopia, warning of, quote, negative corollaries from the move. Cairo also expelled an Ethiopian embassy counselor and gave him 48 hours to leave the country after Ethiopia expelled an Egyptian diplomat. Ethiopia and Egypt have been embroiled in a longer dispute over the Grand Ethiopian Renaissance Dam, built on the River Nile, which Cairo fears could reduce its share of water from the river. At a summit attended by the leaders of Egypt, Sudan, Eritrea, and Somalia, held in the coastal city of El Alamein on Sunday, Egypt's foreign minister, Badr Abdelati, denied any involvement in the conflict in Ethiopia.
12: We are not party to the domestic crisis facing Ethiopia now. It has nothing to do with us. It's a domestic crisis, and they have to take care of their own problems. As for us, it's a long-standing issue. Since this unilateral action in 2011, the construction of this dam without consulting with the downstream countries, namely Sudan and Egypt, and this is an important issue.
1: Now, to give us a wider perspective on the diplomatic tensions between Ethiopia and its neighbors, I spoke to Gervin Naidu. He is a senior political economist at Oxford Economics, specializing in East Africa and the Horn of Africa. What's his reaction to the latest events in Mekele?
8: So this would be a positive short-term win for Prime Minister Abiy Ahmed's government and the Ethiopian government and its allied forces. Obviously, on September 23rd, the TPLF had taken control of the three major airports in Mekele, Aksum, and Shea. So this is a good win for the government, but this doesn't necessarily mean the conflict is over.
1: Could you just put this in perspective for us? Why has this conflict in Ethiopia seemed to have taken a diplomatic turn?
8: The main diplomatic turn would be, obviously, we've seen the severing of ties, but it's been a steady decay. So the diplomatic tensions and the conflict, it's been decaying over the last 4 to 5 years. Now, the Eritreans and the Ethiopians have longstanding tensions over the border. Ethiopia lost access to the sea and have been pushing for access to the sea via Aswab. So the Eritreans see this as a threat on sovereignty. The Egyptians and Ethiopians have long-standing tensions over the GERD and the impact that the Grand Ethiopian Renaissance Dam. Now, the Egyptians believe that the GERD, particularly this year, will impact the flow of the Nile. And Egypt is a water-scarce country, so water security is very important to them. And on top of that, you have alleged supporting of different rebel groups.
1: Now, with basic diplomatic channels now breaking down, how does this affect the conflict and the risk of wider regional escalation?
8: I think the main thing for our listeners to take away, your listeners to take away, is that, first of all, breaking down diplomatic ties, I think for the layman just to understand, is that when you sever diplomatic ties, that is the worst form of relations barring short of direct war. Now, when you stop communications, there is a risk of elevation and miscalculation. So now governments are not talking to each other. Even if tensions are bad, governments try and maintain, or should at least maintain, some kind of open communication so there's no miscommunication. Now it could easily be that the Ethiopians, let's say the federal government, decide they're going to move troops towards the western border in Tigray or close to the town of Sherina where there's been fighting. That's right on the border of the Sudanese. Now the Sudanese also have very bad ties with the Ethiopians. They could judge that, for example, as possibility of, you know, the Ethiopian government backing the rebels. There's allegations that the Ethiopians back the Abiy's government, back the RSF. Then you could have a spillover conflict.
1: Now, you mentioned, Gervin, that, you know, Ethiopia lost access to the Red Sea and has been pushing for the longest to have access to it. And that has also strained regional relations. Now, how important is that issue to the current tensions?
8: It's very, very important. So, for example, Ethiopia is the largest landlocked country in the world in terms of population that doesn't have access to the sea. Now, currently, 95 to 96%, that's our estimates here at our forecast at Oxford, that their trade goes through Djibouti, and they pay something like $1 billion in estimates on tariffs. So it's a very expensive process for them to get goods and services coming from the border. Now, it's a matter of national security. The problem is Abiy Ahmed's posturing, in my opinion, over the last 2 to 3 years has been a bit of a mixed signal. He's been very aggressive about it, and the neighbors are perceiving it this as a direct threat on security. And also the fact that Abiy Ahmed's government signed an agreement with Somaliland. Now, Somaliland is a breakaway state of Somalia. It claims that it's an independent state. The Somalis don't like that. That heightens tension. So the fact that access to the sea is a national security goal. Remember, also Ethiopia have set up a naval presence also in the Red Sea. So this also heightens all of the tension. So it's a real major contributing factor.
1: And, you know, Egyptian President Abdel Fattah el-Sisi hosted

0: they address, Red Sea Access conflict supporting armed groups. It's definitely a counterweight to Ethiopia's real politic projections in the Red Sea and the Horn of Africa.
1: The African Union has called for restraint and dialogue. Now, if they are unable to mediate, who else is best positioned to bring these parties together?
0: The one group that could bring some kind of mediation would be IGED or the EAC, the East African Community. The East African Community functions pretty well as a bloc, so it might be a good opportunity for them. The UN obviously is obviously a big one, but also regionally, Turkey is a big player within the region. The Turkey have, as a middle power, have always trying to push for sort of, you know, mediating in these conflicts. So you always have that as well as the Qataris. But if we really need some form of de-escalation. But I will just caveat, I don't think a broad war is realistic or happening soon because it's going to cost all those countries too much.
1: Many thanks to Gervin Naidu, senior political economist at Oxford Economics, specializing in East Africa and the Horn of Africa. This is Focus on Africa from the BBC World Service. You might be wondering what this sound is. Well, that's a sound made by Indri Lemures, a fluffy black and white primate commonly found high up in the trees of Madagascar. They usually have big round eyes and long legs. Their sound is a signature tune that echoes through the forest as a mark of territorial dominance. But what if some of the techniques used by these primates are the same techniques used by opera singers? Scientists from the University of Warwick, the University of Turin, and Madagascar have spent several years studying the species. The study found that Indri Lemures appear to use a technique like trained human singers when producing their distinctive calls. The researchers filmed 19 wild Indris and analyzed 83 recordings, looking closely at how the animals moved their mouths as they sang. They found that as the pitch of a song rose, the lemures opened their mouths wider, a technique known as formant tuning, which can help project sound. And that raises some fascinating questions. Why would a lemure need to sing in this way? And what might studying the way these animals communicate tell us about the much bigger question of how vocal communication and perhaps even music evolved? I have been speaking with Dr. Chiara Di Grogirio, Honorary Research Fellow, University of Warwick, one of the researchers behind this study. She began by telling me about what inspired this research.
2: So I've been studying Indris for a few years now. And of course, one of the first time I was in the forest in Madagascar and I heard them like live inside the forest, what struck me was how loud they were. Because when you're like close to them, it's almost like break your ears. And so we wanted to understand a little bit more about this technique of singing. And so what we did, we wanted to understand if this animal would use this trick that it's known in human singer, which is a type of way of projecting the voice so that everyone can hear you, right? At opera, singing and theater, they don't use microphone. So what we did was to record the song of these animals for a couple of years. And then we used some algorithm to try to understand if they were moving their mouth in a way that would, you know, do the same trick that soprano singers use.
1: Okay. So Dr. Chera, at this point, we're going to do a test. So

0: Do I sound like an Indri Lemus?
1: In a way. I would say in a way. It's a very nice performance. Thank you. Yeah, they would sound, I would say, especially if you hear them in a forest, right? Because most of the time, maybe also people that listen now to the sound, listen it through the radio. And what misses here is the way in which this sound echoes in the forest. So hearing it like at close distance is a thing, but hearing it from like a couple of kilometers apart, you will just hear this like melancholic sound that resonates in the trees. And it's a totally different experience.
0: Mm. And what exactly is the similarity between how I sound and how they sound?
1: So what we know in general, so Indri are singing primates, means that Indri are primates like us. They are like lemurs, but no, there are other primates that use song to communicate. So they make these songs that are composed of different notes that are like harmonics in sound, and they have different like pitch, and they are not just emitted randomly, right? But they follow a like specific pattern, exactly as our own music, right? It's not just a bunch of sounds emitted randomly. So this qualifies them as singing animals. And as similar to us, they are able to, you know, let's say, move the vocal tract in a way that helps them be more intense when they sing. And this is something that we do, that like opera singers do, because we have a sound that is produced by our vocal cords and is the first, like, the source of the sound of our voice. And then we can move our mouth and all the vocal tract to modify this song. If you want to try it together, you can do ah with, you know, your mouth open. But if you want to do oh, you're like changing the shape of your mouth, right? Mm. So you're modifying the sound with the shape of the mouth. And this is what also animals do. And there is a specific type of shape modification that is called vocal tract tuning. So they tune the vocal tract so the sound is way more intense than it will be without this adjustment. And this is what Indris do and what like opera singers do.
0: Hmm, sounds very technical. The shape of the mouth, I believe that's what's called embouchure. Is that correct?
1: Not sure 100%, as like my expertise is more in non-human primates than actually like opera. I like opera, I love it, but I'm not so expert in that.
0: Okay, but do they sing to each other? And when they do, what do they say to each other?
1: So they sing both, let's say, for other animals in the group, but also for other groups. So they use this vocalization, which is a long distance call, right? They use this trick that opera use because they want to be heard like quite far away. And they use these songs because they are territorial animals. So they have like this small family group. They live in a part of the forest. They feed off, you know, the leaves or fruits that are in that territory. So the territory ownership is very important because they live off the things that are inside the territory. So they use the song to communicate to other like groups, saying, you know, this territory is ours. We are here today. We will be here tomorrow. Don't come here. And then the other group replies, oh, yeah, also this territory is ours. So please don't come here. These are our resources. Mm. So they use this song every day to remind the neighbors every day that they still are there. And so they don't have to come there, right?
0: Interesting. What a way to ward off your enemies by singing to them.
1: Exactly.
0: And were you surprised by how sophisticated these vocal abilities are? And what does it tell us about the evolution of vocal communication?
1: So I must say that when I first started studying these lemurs, I was amazed because we found so many interesting things that these songs do. For example, they have combinatorial structure. They use different kind of combination. They can be more variable or not. Like the females are more like jazzy, and the males tend to be more pop, more repetitive. It was very fun. But then I would say that studying these animals for almost 10 years, every time we found like something so interesting and major, let's say, discover, I'm like, of course they do, right? At some point, I'm stopping like being surprised. alive, because I now have the idea that the more we study these animals, but also animals in general, the more interesting things we found. And, you know, sometimes I keep not being I am amazed, let's say, but not surprised. And to answer to your second question, also, it's important to notice that all the things we find that are maybe parallel with the human way of communication start to really make sense. So probably here we have what we call convergent evolution, meaning that some traits evolve because they have a purpose and a function for a specific, let's say, problem. And in this case, the problem that Indri has and the problem that maybe human have is to reach person or animals that are far away. So when opera was invented, there was no microphone. We will have these theaters that are quite big and people were on the stage and have to, you know, sing on top of their lungs, so people in the back will hear that, and they develop this trick. And this trick was already developed like many million of years ago from animals that had the same problem and found the same solution to a similar problem.
0: Dr. Chiara, are they found anywhere else on the continent or overseas?
1: No, they are only in Madagascar. So they are a specific group of primates that lives there. Among all the lemurs, that are like hundreds of species of lemurs, they are the only one that sings, but they do not survive in captivity. So if you want to see an Indri, you have to go to Madagascar in the forest, because those animals are quite like delicate. They have tried to keep them in captivity, like to make them reproduce, because they are critically endangered. So they are like on the brink of extinction, basically.
0: Right. And so in line with that endangerment, does this research give us any new insights that could help with their conservation?
1: I would say in an indirect way. I think the more people maybe know that they even exist, because of course you cannot see them even in zoos in captivity. So being able to tell this story and to make people see how similar are they to us, I think it's a very important starting point to, you know, let the world know that they are there, they are precious, and they are in danger.
0: Many thanks to Dr. Chiara Di Gregorio, Honorary Research Fellow, University of Warwick. And that's it on Focus on Africa today. If you'd like to give us feedback about the program or even suggest stories we should cover, our email address is focusonafrica@bbc.co.uk. You can also send us a message on WhatsApp. The number is +254 791 269 243. Or find me on socials with the handle @IamNkechiInna, and that's with double N. Now, this episode was produced by Victor Chege and Kiganse Ishumba in Nairobi. Ayuba Ilia and Blessing Aderogba put in efforts from Lagos. Herbert Masua was the technical producer, while Charles Gitonga was the senior journalist in charge. Our editors are Daniel Dazie and Mariam Abdallah. I am Nkechi Obonna, and I'll speak to you again soon.
2: 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Itika winyu nining tiening operation mamegi.
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2: 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Go on your make on your game, Gedu. 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
6: Ime udonyo mabe, hello speak FM. 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I'm going to win.
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0: Right in the Lowing Radio 412 to Chen Benoki Machel. In you, get my a bit, a ling a bit, ye can't end any. Where I don't bear a patika kayo. 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Baby Chalawachi, Papotiero. 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
8: Bedita wario mautiano ki Pierre Boru ya Bungwe Antonia Beach Speak Farmer la kelia ye maga maga skills institute kaponye menongo barachi tika nongo barachi meponye
9: It's a big day for the people of Uganda but I'm taking the lead in making that statement
10: Government is sending money and this program is demand driven and people are now fearing to get this money
11: We don't have any clear data on disability this makes planning very very difficult And normally we have been working on this one.
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13: Nwaya schools get 20 laptops as digital learning gap passes. Museveni questions handling of Gaba daycare mother pill and food prices rising in Kenya as climate change strains supply. I am Agweng Liz with the latest news. Four secondary schools in Waya District have received 20 laptops to support digital learning, with the donation coming amid persistent shortages of computers and other learning facilities. The laptops, five for each school, were secured through the Ministry of ICT and national guidance following lobbying by Waya Woman Member of Parliament, Chrissy Lanyera Wang, popularly known as Megola Rem. The beneficiary schools are Koigoma Secondary School, Alero Seed Secondary School, Anarapo Paul the Sixth Secondary School, and Poran Seed Secondary School. At Koigoma Secondary School, however, the donation highlighted the wider challenges facing the school. Head teacher Priscilla Mono said the school has more than 600 learners but previously had only 13 functioning computers. A nationwide assessment conducted between November 2025 and early 2026 by UNICEF, the Association of Secondary School Teachers of Uganda, and the Minister of Education and Sports, with the support from the MasterCard Foundation, found that secondary school had an average of one digital device for every 63 students. The assessment covered 3,276 schools, about 78% of the secondary schools on the assessment list. On Sunday, September 27th this year, Reverend Canon Richard Ongom and Mr. Innocent Oyo, the local council chairperson of Yawerwa Dinabim Town Council in Abim District, made headlines after a fist fight during a service at Abim All Saints Church. Mr. Oyo had stormed the church demanding to address the congregation on security matters, claiming to be acting on orders of the area security leadership, something Reverend Canon Ongom adamantly denied, leading to a verbal exchange which eventually ensued into a fist fight. The matter was later reported to the police, with both parties claiming to have been assaulted. The Church of Uganda later issued a statement regretting the incident and calling for a thorough investigation and the sanctity of the church. However, exactly 1 week later, the two have made peace, courtesy of the Bishop of North Karamoja Diocese, Right Reverend Simon Akol Aisum. The two took it to the same church during a service yesterday and noted that their reunion is a symbolic of Jesus' reconciliation of Christians with his Father through dying on the cross to have mankind saved from sin, noting that the church remains the only avenue where unity should be fostered rather than propel disunity. Bishop Aiso maintained that spiritual leaders have a big role in ensuring that the church remains united in faith. The LC2 chairperson also asked forgiveness from the Reverend Canon Richard Ongom before going ahead to hand his apology letter to the bishop and the other to Abim All Saints Church in Abim Town Council. President Yoweri Museveni has questioned the handling of the appeal by Christopher Okello Nyum, who was convicted and sentenced to death for the murder of four toddlers at a daycare center in Gaba, Kampala. Museveni questioned why the case appeared to have faded from public view after the appeal was filed and suggested that, where possible, appellate proceedings should remain accessible to the community affected by the crime. The president made the remarks on October 2, 2026, while addressing the NRM caucus at Kololo in Kampala. Recalling the case, Museveni said he had previously urged the justice system to ensure that the accused was tried. Onyum was convicted by the High Court on April 30, 2026, following a public mobile trial held at Gaba Community Church. Justice Alice Kemohangi Kauka found him guilty of murdering four children and sentenced him to death. Onyum subsequently filed an appeal before the Court of Appeal, challenging both his conviction and sentence. Among his grounds of appeal, he argued that the trial court had failed to properly evaluate the evidence and had wrongly rejected his defense relating to his mental state. Museveni questioned whether an appeal should similarly be handled in a setting accessible to the community where the original proceedings took place. This is Speak FM News. Kenyans are feeling the pinch of food supply shortages due to climate change, with many tightening their purses and even cutting down to one meal a day. In Nairobi and across many parts of the country, rising food prices are forcing families to make tough choices at the supermarket. Shifting weather patterns and rising distribution costs due to virus global events are both contributing to the problem, which is expected to grow even worse with the arrival of El Nino. At a bustling shopping center in Nairobi, consumers gather daily to select the best of the produce. A Spanish Prime Minister Pedro Sánchez has called on early election for 29th November after recent defeats on legislations aimed at addressing the country's housing crisis. Speculation about a snap election had been building over the weekend after Parliament rejected two decree laws put forward by the minority government to protect tenants in the rental market. The eviction of an 87-year-old woman from her home after she was unable to afford a sharp rent rise has sparked nationwide protests and increased pressure for housing reform. In a televised address today, Chances said that to push reforms through, he needed a broader progressive majority that can overcome the resistance of the elites. In the business news, Uganda has been admitted to the Swiss Coffee Trade Association, a move the Minister of Agriculture says will strengthen the country's access to international coffee markets and deepen collaboration with the global coffee traders and investors. Uganda was admitted to the association during its inaugural participation in the 17th Swiss Coffee Trade Association Forum and Dinner held on Saturday in Montreux, Switzerland. The Swiss Coffee Trade Association brings together more than 40 companies involved in green coffee trading and is regarded as an important platform for discussions on international coffee trade, sustainability, and responsible sourcing. Ms. Charlotte Kemigisha, the Minister of Agriculture's public relations manager, said Uganda's admission signals the country's commitment to developing a globally competitive coffee industry. She said membership allows Uganda to engage directly with the key players in the international coffee industry and strengthen its access to markets. That was the news, edited by Agnes Aguilo. Follow us on www.radiocomneto.org/speakfm, on YouTube 89.5 Speak FM Gulu, and on X and O at Speak FM.
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9: 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Lifted over Donnarumma. And it's into the back of the net. Gabriel Martinelli, who came off the bench in Bilbao.
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4: Ezra clips it in behind. Opportunity here for Gabriel Martinelli, lifted over Donnarumma, and it's into the back of the net! Martinelli, who came off the bench in Bilbao.
1: Beacon Locum Tugo, Nichaka Gipajo, Wailo Bunaya, Kilu Mitch Mamequello Cumtugo, Chimparajan, Yokiruachia Beach, Chowa Dick Mio.

0: Thomas Tuchel is adamant that England will always prioritise the welfare of their players after Alex Scott became the latest player to get injured. The Bournemouth midfielder is poised to miss around 8 weeks with a thigh injury after playing 70 minutes of the 7-0 win over Croatia on Saturday. Harry Kane scored two more goals in that game, and Tuchel said today he's running out of words to praise him highly enough.
1: England are depleted. Thomas Tuchel has only 19 outfield players left in his squad after Ezri Konsa left the camp and Alex Scott as well. Konsa doesn't sound too serious, just doesn't want to risk him. Alex Scott, though, with his tendon injury, could be out for several weeks. That, Thomas Tuchel says, he can understand will upset Bournemouth, but he's adamant that England and the medics do everything they can to protect the players' welfare.
2: Yeah. It's just what it is. I think like from 23 or 24 players that we had in camp, three had now to pull out. We were very careful with them. Nico came with the issue. Ezri came with light issues. So there's just one new one. And with Alex, the medical and physical department is always in contact with all the players who are with us. So we're sharing information. This is a totally open process. I can 100% understand that Bournemouth is not happy and sad because they lose a key player. I can just assure everyone that we take care of them in the best possible way, that the player welfare, player health is priority number one. I think the players are for 2.5 weeks our players, and as much as we trust the clubs to put the players' health first, I think the clubs have to trust us that we put the players' health first, and you can see it in our team selections, and that will never change.
1: The superstar in Croatia was Jude Bellingham. Roy Keane said after the game that Bellingham can go on to be one of the greatest ever players. Thomas Tuchel was asked about that, but he wasn't getting involved.
2: Big one. I mean, that's why he's what he's paid for. He's a pundit, and he's Roy Keane, so he's an excellent pundit, and I love watching him on TV, and I have a lot of respect for him, but I will not enter a pundit's discussion. So if this is his opinion, we let it be. It's a beautiful one. No need to he's not attacking our player, and they need to defend our players. So let's. It's a big compliment and well deserved at the moment, and it's for other people to discuss it.
1: Captain Harry Kane will win his 125th cap against Croatia at Wembley tomorrow night. That will equal the all-time appearance record in an England shirt set by Peter Shilton. Thomas Tuchel has nothing but praise for the man he calls a leader, both on and off the pitch.
2: Just everything he does it on the highest level. I am very sure that he will be the one leading the team out on the pitch, and he will be the one leading the team in the warm-up and not do one step less or one step slower. That's just the level that he shows. And all number nines in the world, no matter in which league or in youth football, they are like built a little bit different. And they not only do it that their team wins, they do it, but they also do it for themselves. They do it for the records and how many can I score? How many can I assist? Who is the best goal scorer in the league? Whom do I have to overtake? Where's the next record? That's just what drives them, and it's good that it drives them. And you will not find any goal scorer of this caliber who has not these individual goals set up and pushing him to the limit. So that is just what drives him. That is also what drives him, and that's just how they are built and how Harry is built.
1: Trevor Chalabar did the pre-match media, which is a pretty clear sign that he will partner Mark Gay in the middle of England's defence in the absence of Ezri Konsa. But who's going to play at right back? Will it be Trent Alexander-Arnold? Thomas Tuchel made it pretty clear it's either him, another chance for him to impress against the Czech Republic, or it's Gerald Kwanzaa.
0: Well, there's been debate about Alexander-Arnold's involvement with England ever since his international career began. But after an impressive showing in the first Czech Republic game, former Premier League defender Warren Barton believes his quality makes him too difficult to leave out.
3: I think too many people with Trent Alexander say what he can't do. Now, he's not noticed for his defending. He's not a natural defender. He doesn't really want to defend. And you've seen sometime when he get back, his running attitude is not there. Kwanza is a great athlete, wants to go forward, put a lovely ball in for one of the goals against Croatia. So he's got that. But he hasn't got what Trent's got, which is a world-class passer of the ball. He's the closest, I think, Trent Alexander to David Beckham, the way he can deliver ball. So for me, I would have him in there because he's got so much quality going forward. But also have a quiet word and say, look, there are moments when you look like you're lethargic getting back. And I think that's what we look at as pundits, as players, his reaction when maybe he doesn't get the ball.
0: The Everton and England goalkeeper Jordan Pickford has pleaded guilty to a charge of driving without due care or attention. Warrington Magistrates Court heard how Pickford almost caused a crash while driving in Cheshire in April. Pickford pleaded guilty in writing and told the court he'd like to attend to put forward his mitigation. The case was formally adjourned last week until a hearing at Chester Magistrates Court on December the 7th. Let's get back to the Legends of Football Awards in Mayfair. Chris Reedy is alongside Sam Allardyce.
4: Yes, we're here at the Legends of Football Awards in central London, and we're with a legend himself, Sam Allardyce. Sam, one of the people being awarded tonight is Thierry Henry, someone you would have come up against many a time. Hardest strike you ever had to come up against as a manager?
5: Well, I would probably say yes on his own ground, but we did rather well up in the Reebok in our time, but I mean, absolutely fabulous player, and, you know, we could do with seeing a few more strikers that good across the Premier League. You know, I think that today's strikers across the Premier League are fewer and farther between these days. So, but he was an exceptional player.
4: Would that be one of the things that kind of grinds your gears about modern football? Maybe the lack of the kind of the 4-4-2 or that out and out striker that Thierry Henry was. 20 goals a season, pretty much every year, I think, for five years.
5: I mean, every year, I think. I mean, all across the Premier League, that you know, there were three. The big boys used to keep 3 or 4 strikers, you know, and now they're harder to find. They're harder to find because of the quality that's needed to play there. So, you know, but I think that personally, he was one of the most outstanding players that the Premier League had seen. And, of course, he stayed an awful long time.
4: And Sam, what have you made of England in the last couple of weeks as well? Obviously, that magnificent result against Croatia. A lot of people criticising the way they played against Argentina. Should they have gone for it a bit more like they did against Croatia? What have you made of it in the last couple of weeks in the Nations League?
5: Pressure is the ultimate at that level. And I think that in having done that result, that 7-0, that's recovered from all the stuff about the World Cup, I think, and we've got to move on. Like, we can't live in the past, and we've got to look to the future. Some very good performances, some really top performances on a lot of the players, and of course it's been a long time since we've been prolific in scoring goals, and we took advantage of what was a very, very poor team, though. But you've still got to take advantage of it and beat it, and they did that comfortably.
4: And Sam, the story that obviously everyone's talking about at the moment is Man City being found guilty of those charges. Obviously, they are appealing that as well. But just to get your kind of take on it, what have you made of that? Have you got a view on potentially what sort of punishment they should get? Obviously, you would have come up against Man City in the time period that they've been found guilty for as well.
5: I suppose the last appeal is everything to them in terms of, I think, getting some respectability back if they do happen to achieve something. I don't know whether they will. And the second phase of Manchester City's, can they survive? You know, because I can't see how they can survive financially on where the money would come from.
4: Do you think it's an issue for the ownership that they might have to leave? Do you have a view on that? Do you think kind of their time is done, or do you see them staying?
5: I don't know whether you can make an owner leave, can you? Not sure. I think it happened at Chelsea because of the war, I think, didn't it? I think so. You know, I don't know, you know, where it's going to go again, but politics shouldn't be involved in football anyway. But hopefully Manchester City survive, and where they'll be and where they'll end up, we'll have to wait and see. So I think that looks like a big point to do. My more concern is financially, how do they, because all the barristers will be ordering the new Rolls Royces, won't they, like you mean, and putting their penneth in whatever club decides that they want. They want it paid to them on what they might have lost, you know, in requisition payments. So, I mean, we'll have to wait and see. But it's sad because the Premier League's starting again this weekend, and all it's going to be is in the headlines is Man City this, Man City that. Let's get back to the football. Let's enjoy the weekend.
4: Absolutely, Sam. And with that, you obviously haven't managed for a little while. You're enjoying life at the moment. It's all about the game. I know you're doing a lot of media and stuff at the moment. Tempted to get back in at all?
5: Well, it's whether somebody wants you, isn't it, now, like you mean. So I miss it a lot, but, you know, it is what it is. Everybody knows where I am if they want me, but no offers as have happened in the last 12 months, really.
0: Extraordinary scenes at the China Open as Daniel.
6: Yes, my lord, we can talk about that. Did Big Sam? Big Sam, Allardyce, when you radio, for that when you do anything, because my lad, you know, one of the legendary coach, ten go be the legendary award. Ilo be UK, when radio, come on, ikin award, we can go be the carmi known any coaches, we be the John, 300 no award, when radio, man, ke pogo, ke legends, we to go the John. This are very good because ke when you. Lok mo aki bola did some aladais la wunye radio kor lok mo fort ma bedio la bon kira yel mo ke kandong man wa tugu ben wa yabo don ke padika kan kama wa yabo na yano ne ki kita fixtures ukaro kere la 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Philip's FC, Stalon City FC, Super Eagles FC, the Eagles FC, Karen Watiki Youth Temple MC La Wing Radio. When Gitye, can you permit to go to any car? Because I'm taking two of my tech, my old tono, a team's Giberic car, make Timothy and Gio. Don't go Timothy and Gio friendly, which are two more. Don't quack a come by and be better. Take a fixture smoke and a maromini. 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Karong Poran FC no be to a homeland FC la win radio bit make a Poran primary school. 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To man with a Dilang SS Chabung and Midiching. 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In only third division league, bene. 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Northern Gateway FC betie. Pajule Lions, Gitikan, Paton United FC, Red Dove FC, Tanzania FC, the win radio. In a win taking teams, ma, Nago Berge car, me to 30 division, car. In a ticking update, Matika car, kibot DFM Guru, mena any to any go car or car, the win radio. Melkita excitement, me to any. Tika Biono Kere, Nuti, Keta Yup, Tikere, at the high gear, man corner. I kid me to in northern Uganda when you did a mutiny, not momatica near Pere. Fixtures Tima Yacht, Kigo Caracochon, Munmadung Yingu Car to any. 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
14: 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KCB Bank. Acholi in. Minor Freight Forwarders. 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Yao Bai Cement. National Council of Sports. Acholi Parliamentary Group. 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
1: Wow, a foil comprehensive report on the dead fimbo in the old gang. More down when you call a foil report, my enemy, and the local get the border win radio.
0: Local get the border win radio, and any teams, Egony, my one win your plan on Yingini. It was like a name locum chul take a yellow and teams is pulling our momentum with Chung Chad organization. Yeah, one of them were channel, more channel, a Kerkum club, but teams in a wing policy community base. The Lego one work my children, where do you die? Area wa. What team could a job may West Nile gay now get him ma? You care to inca chill down a team a joke, like a milk team, me and me corner, one me were talk to, and a channel pair, chicky rhyme, and a channel can down in any chicky coin, chicky, but two income teams on a back man, or the dance at mine. Get our children, live a chill, get a chair and animal, you as an uncle, and a company. What better be like a me and live a chill, a real team, see? We have all the big good show and a good big capim, you can't worry, where I actually banner. udiro dong dire mana ba bet be chalo ka ke mukene ni ana tama foe mata ka foe management me speak people ka army ni wa chawa me mi yo ngit kilwa kwa ite der ka ana foe mata
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0: Yes, long at any day column, you ready to be a winner, me at Lonion, but speak FM, Kabanagan, Mago, your team, Timmy Podon, you win ready. So, a bit time with a combetti. We are going to win your car, well, Elon Mogi, Egwak John, no, Chene, you put no end, Naganen, Kiko, Chimque, Berry Car, Miller, Channel, win ready. So, one will make sure any Omero Lubi, where one young Kagwak cha. Uno, no puno, ever go your team, or win car, kikar. Number Daniel. 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
0: Hello. 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
0: You tell it in I'm not going to be able to get a little bit. I'm not going to be able to get a little bit of a Yes, man, did they could speak FM spot. Sometimes can then, Natolo, Chiane Puno, number Nebero kind. So no, a Berke car, me go in there, and a Berke car, me lo, or no, you speak, the wind radio, who know Lima Roguac. So, a Berke car, me go in there, ever confirming. Car, come on. You know, Corny, a European football benefit, come a benefit just in your Matian Benetier, Mokarla win radio, teams Mokanico Berry car, me to a friendly match of Beretier, Kin Kenya, Kilo Rwanda, Golo 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
2: 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The Atsari reach for the skies!
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4: Ezra. Clips it in behind. Opportunity here for Gabriel Martinelli. Lifted over Donnarumma. And it's into the back of the net. Gabriel Martinelli, who came off the bench in Bilbao.
1: Beacon locum tugo, nechaka kipajo, wailo bunaya. 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

0: Yes, no one in the decor when you radio. Keta promising in a way, anywhere, Berry Car, me coupe, one of the supporters, pa actually province. Again, Congo Berry Car, me, Yele Matera, did a memorializing, Minanegi, no, that a P, Moklu to war. Guyele, first leg, which are to my bear, second leg, put to my bear. Atiki, MC, Makofi. Makofi, Tini?
1: Atiki, my bear, to play the wing radio. Do you keep on looking at you? You don't get frustration on Timu car come wow.
0: I think we never keep doing it.
1: Do you want to my right? Well, very dear, now very dear, you're critical, very dear. I trust my for a teacher and tell you don't switch me, very dear, it can be do.
0: Locally, at Premier and Yar at a year long, but do now my coffee. Report my baby car, me no, and social media, take a what ma supporters get frustrated. I mean, the KT, any better Kuroki supporters get to ye lekere, make out the team. One mature supporters, what really went wrong? Kita wound on an okay.
1: Mature, why you get tung, but you got more wing radio speakers and wang with your magnetic wing radio. So, boy, keep on one more better following one car and more chap.
0: Kikuno
1: don't give muti me pidon wa bel ka me penyo. Machado our head coach, kidong the technical staff. To a bel ki care me penyo ye. Piano wang any guai in second half, allow money be take a team. And I don't give no more, he can not in open play. Oh well, poor bel, so contact with Gil Kikan. And I don't know why you keep funds more, I keep what you will keep the Broadway Guru Kanki district, okay? Let us give the maximum support to our team. On what in the key figure, the key figure. We give the maximum support. You are about to obey level my amount of time. Yes. That's all. Machado watching you want fans. You know, you think one of the poor, you pay them around what in the art, you know, command team, and you know, command for team. That's all. Machado. One now, the kind of substitute marketing what you don't the starting lineup wa problem my bad. Machado players wanna go to a kid room. Hey nano, no child will build down there at that money mago play or chalk to have a lineup magua.
0: Con go yabo kid room.
1: Con kid room go yabo beyond your big good delivering it line, very good results. Well, we were a little bit disappointed, but So far, Machado indeed, the Coyotar and MC McCoffee. Catering, I'm not the 81 here, the Pereta, or Berlin, demoralizing one, no Kakamuke. Well, when I need demoralization, I don't know the technical staff are here only. The end game group and play the group group and we type line. In the entire Pero Tiriki Tungba, our technical staff commander. We whopping on, Jimba will play, put on a tap will be play. Kid on my rails, stupid Maggie Bell that you money. Or what is starting line up on a before corner where I live on my camp. Machado one, two are ticket one more part, but Lego Mary team, Machado, to the province, Machado one car, but Tim Wuno Kiga, Kikot, but Tim Kiga, Kijama, which are good too. But Tim Kiga can play as well, Mogotia, where penalty shoot out a good. Yes. No, you give Madong Artiki Kore, yeah, and on your Kilega and a Borki. He will mute the maximum respect, Kil, dear Doctor Gilbar Lana, to my own two. MP, not for Gavi Chunga, Tian Gilbar. Timon mobilization, killing one Belgian Chunga, if I know whatever venue was your role of our chain. And then on Timo Agi Kibunda, Bino, Uberma, Munama Pimoto, Everon, you know, Tim, any kill what Tim Dana Dana, TK, you know, what's the way? Latin Berita, I don't piano, you take care of Latin again. 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
0: yes now ma coffee
1: yes
0: then lutu mukene ki wa chwin gi pobere yom ki results in all right they were very disappointed now bene ti wo social media one of the social media platforms mukemba papa e kama Wanero supporters pa chuli team Maro Maria Dek. 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
1: Enu ni uber immediately mutu do tu berki di ba vi ukome. 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Kidong pa jo magi bichara tu the VIP ni. The gates, the only TN gate, and coming down, the front, I read that morning, go to the chapel, Jamie, get to go on the yearning. One only chair VIP side, he don't need chairway pavilion, by the camera, I know only dressing room, King on it yearning. He don't get me a chair, egging, don't make a chair pavilion, one, no, a warm, I don't need. So one, the only who been key side, come out, I VIP get on it, yes. Yes.
0: Okay.
1: Yandongo Carvaya, Lira, don't go Tara Tara, Ma, for a team, we are on a pet, between more ability ticket. The kind of support no one ticket anywhere, Lego made the community, given Malakata, but that can the same to one union. What better one of between my one and you to one than what made it at the Kumano?
0: Okay.
1: A little Katao, no, I'm a good Mabe, for a speaker FM, Matera, the duck. Ian Mano paying you in his spots, Mabe, and a bit of speaker FM, Paul Car, we speak FM level.
0: I hear a petty for a report, Madame McCoffee. 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So in NAUF Nation League, Matika Bino, Kor Kikor and Matin, Gwakta Benemiro Nyangagi, Magu Yabutin is squared for France. 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Kadiof, we have a left back la win radio both team for France. 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footika world merko menu la pera la win radio man speak FM deke ratimo caro apa ya bungwen iwang chawa angwen mutieno man lokum tugo
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2: Chakangi Pajo, Wailo Bunaya, Kilu Mitch Mamegwelo Kumtugo, Chimbara Chan, Yokiruachia Beach, so what did me of Chow Beach Betiro?
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2: 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Lukumtugo ni, is Big Pharma!
5: Ezra clips it in behind. Opportunity here for Gabriel Martinelli. Lifted over Donnarumma. And it's into the back of the net. Gabriel Martinelli, who came off the bench in Bilbao.
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1: Well, it's delighted to say I'm joined by Jamie Carragher. Jamie, Thierry Henry, one of the winners tonight, someone you work with a lot, someone you would have played against. Just tell me about the man and maybe your worst or best memory, maybe I have to say, playing against him.
2: Oh, a lot of bad memories. He was a fantastic player, I think. The best player we've ever seen. Grace are a fantastic Premier League, one of the greatest teams as well. And Arsenal, the Invincibles as well. So, yeah. A lot of memories on the pitch, not always great ones, really. But now work with them, doing the TV as well. Great football brain. You see that as well on Sky Monday Night Football. We do 4 or 5 shows a season. And
0: yes, man, Katala did Jimmy Carragher and took a look at the radio. Look at it breaking. 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appealing process bekar gikar jimene don te nyane chalu chen kak.
3: In after the club appealed against an independent commission which found them guilty of all charges related to serious breaches of Premier League financial rules, their rivals have had their say.
4: Yeah, let's get straight to our chief correspondent, Kaveh Solkol, joining us for the very latest. Kaveh, look, it's been almost a week now since the findings were released. What's the mood like among the Premier League clubs then?
5: It's not just the Premier League clubs. I think it's clubs across Europe as well. I think it's fair to say that sympathy is in short supply for City at the moment, unless, of course, they win their appeal. It's been almost a week since this core decision was published. It's only 42 pages long. It's written in pretty plain English. It's available for everybody to read if they want to. And a lot of senior executives at clubs across Europe and also owners have been reading it. And I think their overriding feeling at the moment is the punishment has to fit the crime. Unless, of course, City managed to win the appeal.
3: It's the biggest question we've been asking since this guilty verdict came in, Kaveh, about what the punishment is going to be. So you mentioned sympathy being in short supply amongst these Premier League clubs. What do they think maybe the punishment should be?
5: Well, I mean, a lot of people have been talking about the possibility of City getting a big points deduction. The sense I get is that clubs are thinking, well, if they get a big points deduction, that will probably just mean them being relegated this season. And with the squad they've got and with their financial firepower, they will almost certainly come straight back up again. We saw that when Juventus were demoted to Serie B. They lost a few players, but they came straight back up again. And the following season, I think they qualified for the Champions League as well. So I think clubs are looking at the core decision and its judgment that these rules were broken over 9 seasons. And this is as serious as it gets when it comes to financial regulations. And I think they feel that it's got to be more than just a points deduction, which would really mean that City would get a one-season punishment for breaking rules over 9 seasons. Also, what clubs are thinking is, we need this to be over and done with. This has gone on for too long. People need to be focusing on the football, not talking about financial rules and lawyers. You know, the stars of the Premier League have to be the players, the managers, not KCs and judges. And also, they're getting really frustrated about the amount of money this is costing them. Because obviously City are paying for their own lawyers, but the Premier League lawyers, ultimately, their bills have to be settled by all the other clubs.
6: Like you said, point deduction would be what everybody's thinking and hoping would be, but a fine as well. Is that really going to hurt their pockets as well? So, like you said, the punishment has to fit the crime. They've got to, obviously, with the independent. And not only in Europe, I live in the US. It's big news over there as well, because you're tarnishing what everybody sees as the Premier League's brand and how elite the Premier League is, how great the teams are run, the financial packet that comes with playing in the Premier League, the prestige that comes with the Premier League. And now you're finding that one of your top dogs is allegedly, from this independent commission, that have been doing it not only for a season, but a few seasons. So I think you're right. I think not only points for this season, it could be for a number of seasons and a fine.
5: And also, you mentioned the US there. I get a sense as well from a lot of the Premier League club owners as well. They want the Premier League to be more like the NFL.
6: Yeah.
5: That's what they say. We have to have one voice. We have to be united. We have to draw a line under all these legal disputes. You don't see the NFL teams suing each other. You know, it's all about the product. It's all about the game. Mm-hmm. And I think there's a real feeling amongst Premier League club owners that that is what they want going forward. But obviously, you're not going to get there until this whole 115 charges case is over.
6: And you made a fantastic point as well, because if I'm a Premier League chairman, like Bournemouth, like Brighton, and you're spending millions on lawyers that could possibly not go to the right way, where's that money? You know, that money that could have been helping the academy, buying the players, et cetera, et cetera. So it is a really important time, and you know, hopefully it is by, say, the end of October that everything's done. But City, as they would do, might try and drag it on and on. And I just think it's tarnishing the Premier League. And all the hard work that's gone on before that, people are going to look at it and think, well, is it as squeaky clean and as glamorous as everybody thinks?
4: Well, look, we don't know yet what's going to happen with the appeal. No. We don't know possible sanctions. But speaking hypothetically, Warren, if City were relegated to the Championship, say, would the players stay?
6: I think you might get one or two, like the players. It would have been more interesting if Pep was there because, you know, he seemed to leave at a time when he felt it was right to leave. And maybe, we don't know that he heard certain things. But I think you are going to lose one or two. But I think what the club may do as a organisation is try and say, let's stick together and bounce right back. If they go down, even with half of that squad, they're going to come back by October. You're not even worried about Christmas or anything because they've got so much talent and so much depth, and also they're young players as well that they've got out on loan.
7: Carvey, all the information that you're talking about with City's rivals, are City maybe thinking, well, hold on a second, this is all of our rivals just ganging up on us when we're down, effectively?
5: Well, when it comes to potential punishments?
7: Yeah.
5: I mean, I can't speak for Manchester City, but that may well be what they're thinking. I think they think that this whole case should never have been brought. They feel that some of their rivals have been ganging up on them. They're obviously very, very angry with the Premier League for having pursued this for so long. But the Premier League would say, look, rules are rules. We have to apply the rules to everybody. We have to be impartial. Yeah. It doesn't matter how big or how powerful or how successful you are. You know, I think in previous times, it may have been easy for the Premier League to just try and brush this under the carpet mm-hmm. and sort it out behind closed doors.
6: It's hard to brush 114 cases against you under the carpet. You know?
5: Who knows what, you know, who knows what's happened in the old days? But I think we have to give credit where it's due that the Premier League board have, you know, decided to pursue this, even though they knew it was going to be really, really difficult. And when it comes to the potential punishment, the clubs won't have a say in what the punishment is going to be. They're not going to be involved. We're going to have a sanctions hearing. The Premier League board will say to their lawyers, this is the punishment we want you to recommend to the three-person panel. Then Manchester City's lawyers will argue their case. And then the three-person panel will come to their decision about what the punishment is going to be, unless City win their appeal. And then both sides can also appeal the punishment, because we saw that before. For instance, in the Everton case, the Premier League asked for a 12-point deduction. The panel gave them a 10-point deduction. They appealed that and managed to get it down to a 6-point deduction. And that was just for one rule breach. Here, we're talking about over 100.
6: Do you find, though, that...
0: Wow. La Win Radio. Discussion. Tak mo pitum. We are polek of karwa keli a live discussion, a live debate about Manchester City, La Win Radio. Kaminoni, kumchane, wagian magiti kuono pikingeo ngwamu putime. Kibetimo fote nini, kibe miyadi. We are discussion nini. Tima gua mama petayare. Pitum, change you know what you know. A new discussion about the Manchester City. Kama inoni, the Premier League wagi supporters or when pigite mire non kota inuri. Dano inte mire final decision. Kama soloko, fukite medike discussion in the Win Radio. Wako wa dok wa win wa tiere, ka abet ki ka anime. Ya wa number chim, ya kina nyua kiri chon, a win tami, iko machole province, kidong,
6: to punish. Now, obviously, you want the Premier League to be the elite, the clean, the way it is, but you've got one of your bigger teams that have done that, like you said, 114 times. So I just wonder if that would be in a human nature to think, yeah, we've got to give you a punishment, but you're one of our biggest clubs that are generating...
5: I don't think that would happen, though, because the panel, three people, and these three people... will be, we don't know their names yet, but they will be like a very, very senior former judge. You know, KC's the best of the best when it comes to sports lawyers, may even be like an expert in football finance who's worked at the highest levels of the game. So these are like top people, and they are independent. So they won't be thinking about what is this going to do to the Premier League. That will totally not be on their
6: agenda. But then could the Premier League say they want a case against them because it is one...
5: The Premier League could argue?
6: That's
5: up to the Premier League board. Yeah. The Premier League board will have to decide what they should ask for when they go into that hearing.
4: Warren, look, so much has happened in the last week. The players have been on international duty, so they'll be returning this week. What's that going to be like for them? How is it going to affect them? Will they be having conversations with their agents? What do you think they'll be doing? How will they be feeling?
6: Yeah, there's no doubt they would have communicated in the international break. I mean, they've got a huge game on Sunday against Liverpool, which is something that you could look forward to. The manager, obviously, as well, his first press conference, I would imagine, would be all about this. He's not really experienced in that tide of pressure. Football terms, would he can handle that. But I think the players will be resilient in the sense of, like, we're going to play for Man City, we're going to work together. You've seen Pep with his tweets, his messages saying together. Enzo is a manager that wants to get on the training field. He wants to get with his players. They could turn this round as us against the world, which it seems to be at the moment, like you said, with clubs that wanting to make sure that they get the hardest punishment. But he now would come under a lot of pressure of things that he can't control, wasn't there beforehand. So I'm sure he's going to get briefed. But players won't be thinking too far ahead, Bella. They'd be thinking about, can we perform at the weekend on Sunday against Liverpool? That will keep a little bit of noise. And if you start winning games, let the lawyers, let the board members deal with what they get again to. If it comes to April, May, and people are looking, they're going down, I'm sure a Haaland, I'm sure other players will look around. But that's all ifs and buts at the moment.
7: This has been...
0: Yes, la wenye radio. Mena discussion, debate, matika timeke UK la wenye radio. Kama, you know, ni reporters, madam, giti studio ka discussing lock in EPM. Inokone alia ona tika kili lock pa Jimmy Carragher, former Liverpool defender. 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The same debate. 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
1: 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One way will be normal 2023, 2024. And one will know you can get Liverpool anywhere. The idea would you look at, you want that man, you ask him to be where you're here. I came out here. What I come to a D, international friendly, like I Chelsea, you know, Arsenal.
0: I hear a pedagogy, where Chelsea, yeah.
1: Chelsea in Melo Girani.
0: I
1: hear a lot. Uh-huh. Jeracon, second Pierre Depon.
0: Mm-hmm.
1: We are a speak FM fans of Wang Magati Guru City, Kaka Bermuru Muguru City.
0: Uh-huh.
1: Carol Gooker, Arte coordinator, the article Lungogi, Dirich Chawa Beach, a Gwang List Enterprise. Chawa Beach, but take a Chapecono.
0: Okay, and won't support up Arsenal.
1: What's for support of a speaker FM? Pepper, Corichuan, man, you, Corichuan, they go to me speak, it is speaker FM funds. I did a Gwang List Enterprise, Dirich Chawa Beach.
0: Chawa Beach, more Diko Midiwo.
1: No, Diko,
0: Nerichu, we are people who know me, Tim, listening.
1: Poor, I know a lot about Kemel Mokasagi, a good being gang, a Gwang List Kenya.
0: I hear a pair of Berry car, meanwhile.
1: I take your money, Wamel, we and the PRA, we are busy speaking from Kenya.
0: I hear a more petty for my time. I'll be me a reporter on a year. All right. Mero report mo agi bora yo. And okay, ini chwa ite support up a speaker FM magi ye arwini. Diri gwe gang pa gwenglis. Chawa beach. Wono ti aron nongi okuno kohar ki kohar. Speaker FM le?
2: No.
0: Yes.
2: Yeah,
0: ati mabe, kono yin?
2: Anati.
0: Hmm.
2: Derek
0: alero. 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
2: 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Derek kura alero.
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0: Okay. Oh. Pity. Speaker from Ella. Okay. Speaker from Ella.
3: No.
0: Yes.
3: Ah.
0: For.
3: Huh?
0: I was up in
3: friendly mind, my friend took care of the interest. Go to
0: Chile, come to Chile. That's fine. It's not a one,
4: but
0: yes, you know.
4: Okay, then. I don't even
0: want to get people. Huh? I don't want to get people.
4: Mana sih kerjaan tahu?
0: Macam mana ni pak ma?
4: Macam apa timo be?
0: Hmm.
4: Mana ni orang kita macam orang tua juga, ayah udah di orang lain na.
0: Acheh lek warga penalty shootout.
4: Okay.
0: Hmm.
4: Tak boleh.
0: Okay.
4: Boleh.
0: Boleh macam speaker family. 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Jadi ramai di kucing lain. Aku Kiri, mana football chill on with Kiri, kind of radio. Lo, did they come and speak FM Sports Gala? Line to Namajara, Bear, and Manachel and Manachel Beach, and then a Camiromo, Kupekera, Kono, a winiki bori in the Amatin, Man Locum Tugu, Macaro Bori, Kare, Kare.

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1: Hello.
0: Oh, Brian.
1: Yes, man, I got a question.
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1: Hey, cost 10. What are you, Pama?
0: Okay, I think I know, okay, Kanye Kong, but I'm here and young. I want to make my
1: income. Okay.
0: Yes.
1: I get a pity.
0: Okay, for.
1: All right. Mira ni awana mate mantisinete fraga kwana wana kwana nentel gwakta a speaker ye tama meki agam kola chela rio speaker from
2: hello
1: hello
2: for
1: man na ikwe
2: man e di logo ye to ni ala ke for no I saying I want to get him no
1: Fernandez. Yes, go out in the decolo when you did a comment on China, Chiara Tumoro. Are you a very comic when you look to Homakilumogi, a national team pass, no key England, Bukaya Saka, Declan Rice, Ben White, Eze, Nuno Madeka, Consa, Louis Kelly. To Rachela Ria Derangwana, Bija Bichela, Pier, Magod Cherry in England, Maagi Arsenal. Then came Bionable Spain, David Raya, Kepa Arzebalaga, Mikel Moreno, Martin Zubamendi. 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
0: Kefri Boy, Chia Bitchman in Dwabung and Dwemapa, Maradi Bario, Kipierario, we are Beachel. In Northern Palo Hotel Garden, we'll take a ticket, we'll make it Alipira Beach, VIP, Alimia Chil Kipira Beach, come make a million a day, Lukela ye open mic, Pepsi. 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Itia Beach Tuchumetumpadwe. Yub Man Wabiyari Chia Beach Man Men in Wepira Dek. 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Ameriki Dog Tichi. 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Bacon DJs mochwin loyo. I the Mal Adventure Park, manonge water. 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I workers night. The Mal's Adventures. Feel the vibe.
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